0: Other projects include track improvements at Weyburn Comprehensive School, roofing work at Stoughton School, and accessibility-related plumbing upgrades at Esteban Comprehensive School. Division officials have also submitted a three-year project plan to the Ministry of Education that identifies future maintenance priorities through 2030. I'm Larissa McEwen.
1: The federal government is launching a new Canadian Drug Analysis Center aimed at strengthening efforts to combat the illegal drug trade and toxic drug crisis. Here's more from reporter Terrence Bosch.
2: New laboratories in Toronto and Vancouver will use advanced technology to analyze illegal drugs, helping investigators trace production methods, identify trafficking patterns, and better target fentanyl supply chains. Officials say the centers will support both law enforcement and public health agencies across Canada.
1: And that's a look at your provincial news.
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1: Mainly cloudy tonight, some scattered showers and thunderstorms, and windy, a low of 6. Tomorrow it'll be sunny and windy with a high of 24. On Tuesday, good chance of showers, 20 degrees, and then cloudy for Wednesday with a high of 22. Current weather conditions can be found anytime on your Discover Moose Jaw app. I'm Judy Peters.
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3: Mainly cloudy tonight, some scattered showers and thunderstorms and windy, a low of 6. Tomorrow it'll be sunny and windy with a high of 24. On Tuesday, good chance of showers, 20 degrees, and then cloudy for Wednesday with a high of 22. Current weather conditions can be found anytime on your Discover Moose Jaw app. I'm Judy Peters.
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5: Mainly cloudy tonight, some scattered showers and thunderstorms and windy, a low of 6. Tomorrow it'll be sunny and windy with a high of 24. On Tuesday, good chance of showers, 20 degrees, and then cloudy for Wednesday with a high of 22. Current weather conditions can be found anytime on your Discover Moose Jaw app. I'm Judy Peters.
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1: 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Environment Canada meteorologists are tracking a severe thunderstorm that is possibly producing a tornado. Damaging winds, large hail and locally intense rainfall are also possible. 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
3: Hi, it's Garth from the Moose Jaw Shrine Club. 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
4: Mainly cloudy tonight, some scattered showers and thunderstorms, and windy, a low of 6. Tomorrow it'll be sunny and windy with a high of 24. On Tuesday, good chance of showers, 20 degrees, and then cloudy for Wednesday with a high of 22. Current weather conditions can be found anytime on your Discover Moose Jaw app. I'm Judy Peters.
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4: Mainly cloudy tonight. Some scattered showers and thunderstorms and windy. A low of 6. Tomorrow it'll be sunny and windy with a high of 24. On Tuesday, good chance of showers, 20 degrees. And then cloudy for Wednesday with a high of 22. Current weather conditions can be found anytime on your Discover Moose Jaw app. I'm Judy Peters.
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2: Mainly cloudy tonight, some scattered showers and thunderstorms, and windy, a low of 6. Tomorrow it'll be sunny and windy with a high of 24. On Tuesday, good chance of showers, 20 degrees, and then cloudy for Wednesday with a high of 22. Current weather conditions can be found anytime on your Discover Moose Jaw app. I'm Judy Peters.
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5: Mainly cloudy tonight, some scattered showers and thunderstorms, and windy, a low of 6. Tomorrow it'll be sunny and windy with a high of 24. On Tuesday, good chance of showers, 20 degrees, and then cloudy for Wednesday with a high of 22. Current weather conditions can be found anytime on your Discover Moose Jaw app. I'm Judy Peters.
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1: It's Courtney Fielder, and we're joined with our very first nominee for Her Voice, the one and only Jenna Murdoch. Last year alone, too, you had a bit of a bigger role that you took part in when it came to Homestand.
2: Yeah, I did. I think every year, just because we have such a good group every year, I think everyone takes on a bigger role. They're like, oh, sure, I'll do this and I'll do that. So yeah, we all chip in the best we can. Of course, that it is a group of volunteers, so we all are working on this as hard as we can. But yeah, I definitely took on a little bit of a bigger role to help out, and I loved it though. I absolutely love it. It's quick, it's fun, it's fast, and you're not bored.
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7: Mainly cloudy tonight, some scattered showers and thunderstorms, and windy, a low of 6. Tomorrow it'll be sunny and windy with a high of 24. On Tuesday, good chance of showers, 20 degrees, and then cloudy for Wednesday with a high of 22. Current weather conditions can be found anytime on your Discover Moose Jaw app. I'm Judy Peters.
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4: Mainly cloudy tonight, some scattered showers and thunderstorms, and windy, a low of 6. Tomorrow it'll be sunny and windy with a high of 24. On Tuesday, good chance of showers, 20 degrees, and then cloudy for Wednesday with a high of 22. Current weather conditions can be found anytime on your Discover Moose Jaw app. I'm Judy Peters.
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3: Mainly cloudy tonight, some scattered showers and thunderstorms, and windy, a low of 6. Tomorrow it'll be sunny and windy with a high of 24. On Tuesday, good chance of showers, 20 degrees, and then cloudy for Wednesday with a high of 22. Current weather conditions can be found anytime on your Discover Moose Jaw app. I'm Judy Peters.
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0: 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All the hits and the stars every weekend on American Country Countdown. Hey, it's Ryan Fox, and this weekend we are talking with the one and only Tim McGraw. Tim's on the show every single hour. We have so much to discuss with Mr. McGraw, including a new tour and a brand new song. 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
3: Mainly cloudy tonight, some scattered showers and thunderstorms and windy, a low of 6. Tomorrow it'll be sunny and windy with a high of 24. On Tuesday, good chance of showers, 20 degrees, and then cloudy for Wednesday with a high of 22. Current weather conditions can be found anytime on your Discover Moose Jaw app. I'm Judy Peters.
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0: You ever feel like you're the last one to know what's going on? Your neighbors talking about a festival, your coworkers buzzing about some new bylaw, and you're over here wondering what day it is. 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
1: Mainly cloudy tonight, some scattered showers and thunderstorms and windy. A low of 6. Tomorrow it'll be sunny and windy with a high of 24. On Tuesday, good chance of showers, 20 degrees, and then cloudy for Wednesday with a high of 22. Current weather conditions can be found anytime on your Discover Moose Jaw app. I'm Judy Peters.
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4: Mainly cloudy tonight, some scattered showers and thunderstorms, and windy, a low of 6. Tomorrow it'll be sunny and windy with a high of 24. On Tuesday, good chance of showers, 20 degrees, and then cloudy for Wednesday with a high of 22. Current weather conditions can be found anytime on your Discover Moose Jaw app. I'm Judy Peters.
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to the Rodeo Queen. 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
2: Hi, it's Garth from the Moose Jaw Shrine Club. Just to let you know that our annual Children's Festival is June 13th in Waccamaw Valley. 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Every child receives a lunch and treats, and the good news is, it's all free. Hope to see you June 13th in Waccamaw Valley.

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1: Sunny, windy, and 22 degrees today. 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That was a reaction from hundreds of Little Leaguers, their parents, and others yesterday morning as Moose Jaw Little League was awarded $150,000 through the Jays Care Foundation Field of Dreams grant. The announcement was made live during Sportsnet's Blue Jay Central broadcast. Little League President Bobby Hill said the excitement had been building all morning.
2: The excitement and everything has been incredible, and it just means the world to our organization and our city to give these kids the opportunity to play under the lights. Yeah.
1: The grant will fund the installation of lights at Gamble Diamond on Moose Jaw's East End, allowing the organization to schedule evening games. 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Conservative Senator Denise Batters is continuing to press the federal government over its decision to temporarily ground the Canadian Forces Snowbirds until the early 2030s. During question period in the Senate last week, Batters pointed to the government's Tudor Life Extension program, noting that upgraded aircraft have already been delivered.
3: At that announcement, the head of the RCAF said 11 revamped Tudor jets had been delivered. 2 days later, DND admitted to media that, in fact, 13 Tudor jets were already delivered, and your government spent the full $31.2 million. Why didn't your government properly disclose that at the Moose Jaw press conference? Why are you still clipping the Snowbirds' wings?
1: The federal government announced in May that the Snowbirds will transition to the CT-157 Siskin II, also known as the Pilatus PC-21, once the Tudor fleet is retired. Memories of the Valley View Center are at the heart of a new research project looking to preserve the stories of those connected to the former institution. A Western University master's student is seeking former residents, staff, and family members to share their experiences and help document how Valley View is remembered today. Bryn James Cavan says the project is focused on the people who lived and worked at the facility.
4: How are people remembering it? The people who are closest to it, who used to live there or work there, are they talking about it in their daily lives? And if they are, what kind of stories are they sharing?
1: The Remembering the Valley View Center project is open to English-speaking adults over 18 who lived, worked, or had family connected to the facility. Interviews can be completed in person or online. The Western Development Museum is celebrating a major milestone this month. The Moose Jaw Museum is marking 50 years since opening its doors with a free public celebration on June 26th. Operations manager Carla Rasmussen says visitors will get a chance to revisit the decade when the museum first opened.
5: Because we don't have a lot of artifacts from that era, we're bringing some in and staging some little vignettes and photo opportunity spots, and this will include a static fashion show.
1: The day will also feature refreshments, a historical slideshow, and free admission for all visitors. The latest Her Voice feature is recognizing a familiar face with the Moose Jaw Warriors organization. Olivia Howe, the Warriors' Director of Business Operations, is this week's Her Voice nominee. Howe has been with the organization since 2019 and is heading into her third year in the leadership role. A Moose Jaw product herself, Howe says the community support around the Warriors continues to stand out.
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1: She says one of her proudest moments was seeing fans rally around the team during their championship run and Memorial Cup appearance. The Her Voice feature continues weekly through DiscoverMooseJaw.com.
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1: The Moose Jaw Miller Express improved to 4-4 on the season with a 17-13 win over the Mavericks in Medicine Hat yesterday. Garen Plummer went 3-for-3 with 2 doubles and 2 RBI, while William Edwards went 3-for-5 with 2 RBI. The Millers will host the Swift Current 57s tomorrow night. The 57s are coming off a 10-2 loss in Regina yesterday. Also, on Sunday, the East Division-leading Saskatoon Berries outscored the Weyburn Beavers 15-4. Moose Jaw Little Leaguers will soon have their own ballpark to play under the lights. The Jays Care Foundation awarded Moose Jaw Little League with $150,000 from their Field of Dreams program. Little League President Bobby Hill.
2: Gamble Diamond is kind of our feature diamond over on East End, and it's a diamond that kids from 4 or 5 years old up to 13 years old can play on. It'll give us the opportunity to have, you know, an early game and an evening game, and to have the opportunity to play under the lights is just incredible.
1: You'll find the full story today on discovermoosejaw.com. Moose Jaw Central Cyclones won their 5th straight provincial track and field championship on the weekend. There's more in today's sports roundup. The Stanley Cup Final continues tomorrow night in Vegas, with the Golden Knights leading Carolina 2-1. And the Toronto Blue Jays took 2 of 3 from Baltimore on the weekend, including a 6-4 win yesterday. The Jays host the Phillies tonight.
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1: Sunny and 22 today, with a southwest wind gusting to 60 this morning. A few clouds and a low of 9 degrees overnight. Mainly cloudy tomorrow. A southeast wind gust to 50 in the morning with scattered showers and a high of 25 in the afternoon. Wednesday's cloudy and 20 with more scattered showers. Thursday brings a mix of sun and cloud and a high of 19. And there's more sun and cloud mix Friday. Chance of showers and a high of 19. Find the full forecast at discovermoosejaw.com and stream the radio anywhere and anytime from the Discover Moose Jaw app.
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0: It's Megan Maroney, and 6 months later, and it's on the Country 100 Morning Show, brought to you by our friends at Hawks Agro at 610. Good morning, and happy Monday. It's Courtney Fielder here with you on our Monday morning together. Seen all that sunshine already here this morning, and lots in store for us here, too, when it comes to our forecast for today as we go for a high of 22 and all that sunshine for today. We'll take a look at your complete five-day weather forecast details coming up a little bit later on here this morning, and it's a jam-packed Monday morning for you here on the Country 100 Morning Show too, as we will be diving on into another nominee here with the Her Voice. If you haven't checked it out yet, you can follow along with all the latest up at discovermooseshow.com on the Her Voice page. We'll chat more about that on the way this morning for you. Also coming up this morning, it is a big and exciting morning. We'll be finding out who the lucky winners are with the 25K payday. That'll be announced coming up here after 8 o'clock this morning. All that and more right here this morning on the Country 100 Morning Show, brought to you by Hawks Agro.
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0: Can't wait to see him out in Country Thunder, Saskatchewan. It's going to be so good. It's Cameron Wickham and Quinter. He puts on such an amazing show, and you can bet that he's probably going to do some backflips on the stage as well and just be an all-around great time. He'll actually be performing, by the way, on the Saturday, July 11th, just before Creed as our headliner. So that's exciting. 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
0: Well, for today in Moose Jaw, we'll be seeing all the sunshine and going for a high of 22. Seeing some winds for today from the southwest, 40 gusting to 60 at times for this morning. Into tomorrow, we do have a chance of some more rain showers along with the risk of a thunderstorm. High of 25, and then seeing some winds, it looks like here, from the southeast, 30 gusting to 50. Humidex tomorrow going to be more around 27. 20 for our Wednesday. And cloudy with a chance of showers. A little bit cooler to round off the last couple of work days for a week here, with Thursday mix of sun and cloud, a high of 19, and Friday mix of sun and cloud with a 40% chance of some showers and a high of 18. Currently in Assiniboia and Regina, sitting at 9, and it's 12 right now in Moose Jaw. Your latest forecast details anytime. 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All you got to do is tell us about your dad and tell us what makes him the best. 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And starting here this week, we're going to be hooking you up with some prizes for your dad in time for Father's Day. So we'll be giving away prizes weekdays, June 12th through 18th, as we feature dads and treat them with a $50 gift card to spend with their friends at Hub Meats. And then on Friday, June 19th, everyone who entered is eligible for a grand prize, which is a $200 gift card from Hub Meats and a $30 to spend at Bugsy's Irish Pub. 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
1: Sunshine, wind, and a high of 22 today. 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More than 100 Moose Jaw Little League players, families, and supporters erupted in celebration Sunday after learning the organization had received a $150,000 Jays Care Foundation Field of Dreams grant. Moose Jaw Mayor James Murdoch was among those attending the watch party and said the announcement left him nearly speechless.
2: This is just an unbelievable experience and opportunity for the community. And as Bobby just stated, this is all for the kids. And, you know, for them to have that opportunity to play under the lights, that will be something that will resonate and stay with them forever.
1: The grant will fund the installation of lights at Gamble Diamond on Moose Jaw's east side. In celebration of the announcement, a Pack the Park event will be held at Gamble Diamond tomorrow, starting at 6:15 p.m. Last month, it was announced that the Canadian Forces Snowbird Squadron will be grounded to allow for the transition to new aircraft. Conservative Senator Denise Batters pressed the federal government in question period last week regarding concerns previously expressed by former Snowbirds personnel regarding the impact of a lengthy hiatus.
3: Last week here, I read the compelling letter to the PM from former Snowbird team lead Ian McLean. He warned a five-year Snowbird hiatus means the loss of the team's knowledge and skills, which could prove unsafe. Former Snowbird commander Maurice Carmichael suggests the squadron reduce the length or complexity of shows in the interim, like the UK. Why isn't your government following the excellent advice of those who know?
1: The current Tudor jets first entered service in 1963 and have been flown by the Snowbird since 1971. They will be replaced by the CT-157 Siskin II, also known as the Pilatus PC-21. A new study is aiming to capture the legacy of Valley View Center through the voices of the people who knew it best. Researchers are looking for former residents, employees, and family members to help build a record of Valley View's place in Saskatchewan history. The work, conducted by Western University student Bryn James Cavan, will also explore how people would like to see the history of Valley View remembered in the future.
4: I think it's an important piece of Saskatchewan history.
1: The research will form part of James Cavan's master's thesis at Western University, with interviews beginning soon. Interested participants can contact James Cavan directly for more information. Bell Bottoms and Classic Hits will take center stage at the Western Development Museum later this month. A groovy night at the museum is returning as part of the museum's 50th anniversary celebration. Operations manager Carla Rasmussen says the event is designed for an adult audience.
5: We're inviting folks to step back

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1: Moose Jaw Miller Express improved to 4-4 on the season with a 17-13 win over the Mavericks in Medicine Hat yesterday. Garen Plummer went 3-for-3 with 2 doubles and 2 RBI, while William Edwards went 3-for-5 with 2 RBI. The Millers will host the Swift Current 57s tomorrow night. The 57s are coming off a 10-2 loss in Regina yesterday. Also, on Sunday, the East Division-leading Saskatoon Berries outscored the Weyburn Beavers 15-4. Moose Jaw Little Leaguers will soon have their own ballpark to play under the lights. The Jays Care Foundation awarded Moose Jaw Little League with $150,000 from their Field of Dreams program. You'll find the full story today on discovermoosejaw.com. Moose Jaw Central Cyclones won their 5th straight provincial track and field championship on the weekend. There's more in today's sports roundup. The Stanley Cup Final continues tomorrow night in Vegas with the Golden Knights leading Carolina 2-1. And the Toronto Blue Jays took 2 of 3 from Baltimore on the weekend, including a 6-4 win yesterday. The Jays host the Phillies tonight.
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1: Sunny and 22 today with a southwest wind gusting to 60 this morning. A few clouds and a low of 9 degrees overnight. Mainly cloudy tomorrow, a southeast wind gust of 50 in the morning with scattered showers and a high of 25 in the afternoon. Wednesday's cloudy and 20 with more scattered showers. Thursday brings a mix of sun and cloud and a high of 19. And there's more sun and cloud mix Friday, chance of showers and a high of 19. Find the full forecast at discovermoosejaw.com and stream the radio anywhere and anytime from the Discover Moose Jaw app.
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Hamilton with Pour Me a Drink, and it's on a Country 100 on the morning show, brought to you by Hawks Agro. Blake Shelton is getting ready for a big celebration coming up this month, his 50th birthday on June 18th. And apparently his wife, Gwen Stefani, is already working on those birthday plans. He's not a big surprise party plan guy, though, so we'll see how that all goes on June 18th for his big 50th birthday.

0: Donald O'Brien with Ride, Ride, Ride. And it's on the Country 100, a morning show brought to you by Hawks Ankro.
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0: For today in Moose Jaw, going for a high of 22 degrees and sunny. Seeing some winds in the west, 20 gusting up to 40 for today. Currently in Assiniboia and Regina, sitting at 9 degrees. It's 10 right now in Moose Jaw. Your latest forecast details anytime. 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This morning, just after 8 o'clock, we'll be finding out who the big winners are with the 25K payday. We've had so much fun with this contest over the last couple of weeks, getting you qualified through discovermoosejaw.com, as well as right here on the Country 100 Morning Show with the Higher or Lower game. And this morning after 8, we find out who the big winners are, including a $1,000 winner in gift cards and the big grand prize winner of 19 grand in gift cards. We'll find out who those lucky winners are coming up after 8 o'clock this morning. Got to give a big shout out as well to our sponsors that play part in the 25K payday. With Windmill Greenhouses, Canadian Tire, Band City, Auto Sales, Tunnels of Moose Jaw, Midwest Efficiency, and Jump.ca. We've had so much fun with all this, and maybe, who knows, do it again another time. We'll have to wait and see and find out. But in the meantime, can't wait to tell you who the lucky winners are after 8 o'clock this morning.
1: It's dinner time. 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

0: It's Morgan Griffiths and Just Being Me, and it's on the biggest stars, the best country music. It's Country 100 on the morning show, brought to you by Hawks Egg Row at 6:51. I'm Courtney Fielder. Let's take a look now at your roads here this morning, getting you commute ready, all with our friends at Young & Young Automotive. 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Apply in person at 175 2nd Avenue Northwest here in Moose Jaw. Well, a couple things are continuing out on local roads in town, as we are seeing some road work continuing up for Caribou Street East, the 1100 to 1300 blocks. Minica Street East, 400 block. Manitoba Street West, the 200 to 400 block. As well as Stadacona Street West, 800 block. And Athabasca Street East, the 1000 block. Some road repairs continue in that area. And work as well continues for the replacing of the netting at Roswell's Ballpark. With that being said, there is some lane closures in effect as that work is continuing. Looks like affected streets include Ross Crescent from Caribou Street East to Ross Street East, as well as Caribou Street East from Willow Avenue to Ross Crescent. And have a look here. Street cleaning continues throughout the city. Keep an eye out for details all on that, all at moosejaw.ca, as well as keep an eye out for, of course, here, the signage that'll be in place prior to the cleaning. So keep an eye out on that. As for highways around Moose Jaw, well, we are still seeing that work ongoing here for the number two, for highway number one to an overpass or place at work, reduced speed limits and detours in place. That work is ongoing. And work as well here is ongoing on the number one between Moose Jaw and Regina, highway number one eastbound from 2 kilometers west of Calium Road to 2 kilometers east of highway 641. There is some speed restrictions in place, and keep an eye out for equipment and persons working as well, as they are working on that section of the road there through to the almost end of the month here, with that work expected to be wrapping up on June 26th. Gas prices this morning in Moose Jaw, lowest price fuel at $1.559 per liter. Average gas price around Moose Jaw at $1.69.9 per liter. Anything else you see this morning, let me know. Give me a call or text to the Lions Creek Country Connection at 306-674-107. That's a look at your roads here this morning. 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
2: Millions have been spent upgrading the Snowbirds aircraft, so why are they still being grounded? And 50 years after opening its doors, the Western Development Museum is taking visitors back to the decade that started it all. 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
3: The Conservative Shadow Minister for Agriculture and Agri-Food Canada, John Barlow, in Swift Current last night for the Saskatchewan Stock Grower Association President's Reception. Barlow using his speech to talk about the impact of the Ag Canada cuts, CUSMA, and the Mercosur discussions, and the need for stronger engagement from the agriculture sector. He says producers and industry groups must speak up while there is still time to influence decisions.
4: When you are facing these existential threats to our industry, if you just sit back and let this happen to you, it will happen. And we have a window of opportunity here to try to reverse these decisions and reverse course, and we have to take advantage of it. And if we don't, we will see these research centers closed, we will see the Mercosur trade agreement signed, and we will face the consequences of our inaction.
3: He says countries like Brazil and Argentina are eyeing the Canadian market for Golden West. I'm Glendale Allen Voss.
5: I never get to stay up late.
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1: Sunny, windy, and 22 degrees today. 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That was a reaction from hundreds of Little Leaguers, their parents, and others yesterday morning as Moose Jaw Little League was awarded $150,000 through the Jays Care Foundation Field of Dreams grant. The announcement was made live during Sportsnet's Blue Jay Central broadcast. Little League President Bobby Hill said the excitement had been building all morning.
2: The excitement and everything has been incredible, and it just means the world to our organization and our city to give these kids the opportunity to play under the lights. Yeah.
1: The grant will fund the installation of lights at Gamble Diamond on Moose Jaw's East End, allowing the organization to schedule evening games. 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Conservative Senator Denise Batters is continuing to press the federal government over its decision to temporarily ground the Canadian Forces Snowbirds until the early 2030s. During question period in the Senate last week, Batters pointed to the government's Tudor Life Extension Program, noting that upgraded aircraft have already been delivered.
3: At that announcement, the head of the RCAF said 11 revamped Tudor jets had been delivered. 2 days later, DND admitted to media that, in fact, 13 Tudor jets were already delivered, and your government spent the full $31.2 million. Why didn't your government properly disclose that at the Moose Jaw press conference? Why are you still clipping the Snowbirds' wings?
1: The federal government announced in May that the Snowbirds will transition to the CT-157 Siskin II, also known as the Pilatus PC-21, once the Tudor fleet is retired. Memories of the Valley View Center are at the heart of a new research project looking to preserve the stories of those connected to the former institution. A Western University master's student is seeking former residents, staff, and family members to share their experiences and help document how Valley View is remembered today. Bryn James Cavan says the project is focused on the people who lived and worked at the facility.
4: How are people remembering it? The people who are closest to it, who used to live there or work there, are they talking about it in their daily lives? And if they are, what kind of stories are they sharing?
1: The Remembering the Valley View Center project is open to English-speaking adults over 18 who lived, worked, or had family connected to the facility. Interviews can be completed in person or online. The Western Development Museum is celebrating a major milestone this month. The Moose Jaw Museum is marking 50 years since opening its doors with a free public celebration on June 26th. Operations manager Carla Rasmussen says visitors will get a chance to revisit the decade when the museum first opened.
5: Because we don't have a lot of artifacts from that era, we're bringing some in and staging some little vignettes and photo opportunity spots, and this will include a static fashion show.
1: The day will also feature refreshments, a historical slideshow, and free admission for all visitors. The latest Her Voice feature is recognizing a familiar face with the Moose Jaw Warriors organization. Olivia Howe, the Warriors' Director of Business Operations, is this week's Her Voice nominee. Howe has been with the organization since 2019 and is heading into her third year in the leadership role. A Moose Jaw product herself, Howe says the community support around the Warriors continues to stand out.
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1: She says one of her proudest moments was seeing fans rally around the team during their championship run and Memorial Cup appearance. The Her Voice feature continues weekly through DiscoverMooseJaw.com.
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1: Moose Jaw Miller Express improved to 4-4 on the season with a 17-13 win over the Mavericks in Medicine Hat yesterday. Garen Plummer went 3-for-3 with 2 doubles and 2 RBI, while William Edwards went 3-for-5 with 2 RBI. The Millers will host the Swift Current 57s tomorrow night. The 57s are coming off a 10-2 loss in Regina yesterday. Also, on Sunday, the East Division leading Saskatoon Berries outscored the Weyburn Beavers 15-4. Moose Jaw Little Leaguers will soon have their own ballpark to play under the lights. The Jays Care Foundation awarded Moose Jaw Little League with $150,000 from their Field of Dreams program. Little League President Bobby Hill.
2: Gamble Diamond is kind of our feature diamond over on East End, and it's a diamond that kids from 4 or 5 years old up to 13 years old can play on. It'll give us the opportunity to have, you know, an early game and an evening game, and to have the opportunity to play under the lights is just incredible.
1: You'll find the full story today on discovermoosejaw.com. Moose Jaw Central Cyclones won their fifth straight provincial track and field championship on the weekend. There's more in today's sports roundup. The Stanley Cup Final continues tomorrow night in Vegas, with the Golden Knights leading Carolina 2-1. And the Toronto Blue Jays took 2 of 3 from Baltimore on the weekend, including a 6-4 win yesterday. The Jays host the Phillies tonight.
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1: Sunny and 22 today, with a southwest wind gusting to 60 this morning. A few clouds and a low of 9 degrees overnight. Mainly cloudy tomorrow. A southeast wind gusts to 50 in the morning, with scattered showers and a high of 25 in the afternoon. Wednesday's cloudy and 20 with more scattered showers. Thursday brings a mix of sun and cloud and a high of 19. And there's more sun and cloud mix Friday, chance of showers and a high of 19. Find the full forecast at discovermoosejaw.com and stream the radio anywhere and anytime from the Discover Moose Jaw app.
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0: Tim McGraw down on the farm, and it's on Southern Saskatchewan's best country. 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
0: For today in Moose Jaw, sunny and seeing some winds in the west, 20 gusting to 40 from the southwest, even up to 60 by later this morning. That high 22 for today. Currently in Assiniboia, Regina, and in Moose Jaw, we're all sitting at 10 degrees. Your latest forecast details anytime. 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It's time to play Rainbuster this morning. We're getting you hooked up with some adult passes to Tunnels of Moose Jaw with our question this morning saying this: the average person will forget this 4 times a week. What do you think it is? Got any guesses? Well, you can call or text them in. Lions Creek Country Connection at 306-694-107. Again, your question: the average person will forget this 4 times a week. What do you think it is? It's your Brainbuster this morning, getting you hooked up with adult passes to Tunnels of Moose Jaw.
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0: We're playing the Brain Buster this morning, getting you hooked up with adult passes to the Tunnels of Moose Jaw. Our question this morning, it says this: the average person will forget this about 4 times a week. What do you think it is? Let's take a look here at the Lions Creek Country Connection. A text line guesses here this morning. A lot of guesses saying forgetting where you put your keys. I feel like that almost may be a daily struggle, but no, that's not it. We got a couple other guesses here coming in this morning, being things like brushing your teeth, forgetting your water bottle or coffee mug when you're leaving the house. No, that's not it. Forgetting where you parked, another popular guess this morning. Some of you guessing, is it not putting the laundry in the dryer or forgetting that it's inside the washer? No, that's not it. Forgetting to check your email or your mail, forgetting what day of the week it is, another popular guess this morning. None of those the correct answer, though, this morning. So what else could it be? The average person forgets 4 times a week. Keep those guesses coming while we get you back into the music with a guy that we'll be seeing in just a little over a month, July 10th, out of Country Thunder, Saskatchewan, is our headliner for the Friday. It's Riley Green. Here he is with Change My Mind.

It's Riley Green and Change My Mind, and it's on Country 100 on the morning show, brought to you by Hogs Agro at 7:16 here on the Country 100 morning show. And we're in the middle of your brain buster this morning. Our question this morning, getting you hooked up with adult passes to the tunnels of Moose Jaw with our question this morning, saying this: the average person will forget this 4 times a week. What do you think it is? So many great guesses coming in this morning to Lions Creek Country Connection at 306-694-107. And some good news. We got the answer to our question without even a hint. We'll find out what it is after the Washboard Union.

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0: For today, sunny and seeing some winds from the west to start off our morning at 20, changing to southwest winds with 40 gusting up to 60 later this morning at the high 22. Currently in Assiniboia, sitting at 11, and it's 10 in both Regina and in Moose Jaw. 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And we're playing the Brain Buster this morning, getting you hooked up with adult passes to Tunnels of Moose Jaw. With our question this morning saying this: the average person will forget this 4 times a week. What do you think it is? So many great guesses coming in this morning. The Lions Creek Country Connection. A lot of great guesses being things like, is it forgetting your water bottle or your coffee cup? No, that's not it. Watering the plants, checking your email being a popular guess this morning. Forgetting what day of the week it is, another popular guess. Forgetting to brush your teeth, another big guess this morning. Forgetting to grab milk or something else off of the grocery list being another popular guess this morning too. None of those the correct answer, though. So what is it that the average person will forget 4 times a week? Well, Kristen knew what it was. Kristen was the first only person to guess correctly this morning, saying, is it that the average person will forget their kids' names 4 times a week, which is absolutely correct. So congratulations there to you, Kristen, celebrating a Brain Buster win this morning. With passes to the Tunnels of Moose Jaw. Again, the answer to your question: the average person will forget their kids' names 4 times a week.
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1: Sunshine, wind, and a high of 22 today. 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More than 100 Moose Jaw Little League players, families, and supporters erupted in celebration Sunday after learning the organization had received a $150,000 Jays Care Foundation Field of Dreams grant. Moose Jaw Mayor James Murdoch was among those attending the watch party and said the announcement left him nearly speechless.
2: This is just an unbelievable experience and opportunity for the community. And as Bobby just stated, this is all for the kids. And, you know, for them to have that opportunity to play under the lights, that will be something that will resonate and stay with them forever.
1: The grant will fund the installation of lights at Gamble Diamond on Moose Jaw's east side. In celebration of the announcement, a Pack the Park event will be held at Gamble Diamond tomorrow, starting at 6:15 p.m. Last month, it was announced that the Canadian Forces Snowbird Squadron will be grounded to allow for the transition to new aircraft. Conservative Senator Denise Batters pressed the federal government in question period last week regarding concerns previously expressed by former Snowbirds personnel regarding the impact of a lengthy hiatus.
3: Last week here, I read the compelling letter to the PM from former Snowbird team lead Ian McLean. He warned a five-year Snowbird hiatus means the loss of the team's knowledge and skills, which could prove unsafe. Former Snowbird commander Maurice Carmichael suggests the squadron reduce the length or complexity of shows in the interim, like the UK. Why isn't your government following the excellent advice of those who know?
1: The current Tudor jets first entered service in 1963 and have been flown by the Snowbird since 1971. They will be replaced by the CT-157 Siskin II, also known as the Pilatus PC-21. A new study is aiming to capture the legacy of Valley View Center through the voices of the people who knew it best. Researchers are looking for former residents, employees, and family members to help build a record of Valley View's place in Saskatchewan history. The work, conducted by Western University student Bryn James Cavan, will also explore how people would like to see the history of Valley View remembered in the future.
4: I think it's an important piece of Saskatchewan history.
1: The research will form part of James Cavan's master's thesis at Western University, with interviews beginning soon. Interested participants can contact James Cavan directly for more information. Bell Bottoms and Classic Hits will take center stage at the Western Development Museum later this month. A groovy night at the museum is returning as part of the museum's 50th anniversary celebration. Operations manager Carla Rasmussen says the event is designed for an adult audience.
5: We're inviting folks to step back to the 1970s, and we're having a celebration with live music by the Uncoolas Hit Review.
1: The June 27th event will also feature dancing, snacks, a cash bar, and a 19. 19-

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1: The Moose Jaw Miller Express improved to 4-4 on the season with a 17-13 win over the Mavericks in Medicine Hat yesterday. Garen Plummer went 3-for-3 with 2 doubles and 2 RBI, while William Edwards went 3-for-5 with 2 RBI. The Millers will host the Swift Current 57s tomorrow night. The 57s are coming off a 10-2 loss in Regina yesterday. Also, on Sunday, the East Division leading Saskatoon Berries outscored the Weyburn Beavers 15-4. Moose Jaw Little Leaguers will soon have their own ballpark to play under the lights. The Jays Care Foundation awarded Moose Jaw Little League with $150,000 from their Field of Dreams program. You'll find the full story today on discovermoosejaw.com. Moose Jaw Central Cyclones won their 5th straight provincial track and field championship on the weekend. There's more in today's sports roundup. The Stanley Cup Final continues tomorrow night in Vegas with the Golden Knights leading Carolina 2-1. And the Toronto Blue Jays took 2 of 3 from Baltimore on the weekend, including a 6-4 win yesterday. The Jays host the Phillies tonight.
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1: Sunny and 22 today with a southwest wind gusting to 60 this morning. A few clouds and a low of 9 degrees overnight. Mainly cloudy tomorrow. A southeast wind gust to 50 in the morning with scattered showers and a high of 25 in the afternoon. Wednesday's cloudy and 20 with more scattered showers. Thursday brings a mix of sun and cloud and a high of 19. And there's more sun and cloud mix Friday, chance of showers and a high of 19. Find the full forecast at discovermoosejaw.com and stream the radio anywhere and anytime from the Discover Moose Jaw app.
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0: Ella Langley and Morgan Wallen, I Can't Love You Anymore. And it's on Country 100 on the morning show, brought to you by Hawks Agro at 7:43. A look at your roads is on the way. But first, let's get you up to date with the Stanley Cup Finals.
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0: Well, a quick little update here for you as the Stanley Cup Finals continue tomorrow night in Vegas with the Canadian Tire Golden Knights leading the Bobby's Place Carolina Hurricanes 2-1. 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Let's take an updated look at your roads here this morning with your road report. 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Restoring what matters most, including hard and soft good cleaning, fire, water, wind, mold, asbestos. They've got you covered. Take a look here at local roads in Moose Jaw. We got a couple things that are continuing. As we see some work continuing for Caribou Street East, 1100 to 1300 blocks, as well as Aminica Street East, 400 block. Manitoba Street West, 200 to 400 blocks. Stadacona Street West, 800 block. Athabasca Street East, 1000 block. Work continues there. And some lane closures continue as the replacing of netting at Roswell's Ballpark continues through the end of the week here, with Ross Crescent from Caribou Street East to Ross Street East affected, as well as Caribou Street East from Willow Avenue to Ross Crescent. And street cleaning continues throughout the city. Keep an eye out for posted days. And, of course, that schedule all at moosejaw.ca there for you as well. Highways around Moose Jaw, work continues on the number 2 for highway number 1, Twin Overpass, replacement work, reduced speed limits and detours within the areas that work is ongoing. Work as well continues on the number 1 between Moose Jaw and Regina under construction on highway number 1 eastbound from 2 kilometers west of Killiam Road to 2 kilometers east of highway 641. There is some speed restrictions in place as crews are working on putting down some fresh oil. With that being said too, keep an eye out for equipment and persons working as well. As for your gas prices, this morning in Moose Jaw, lowest price fuel sitting at $1.559 per liter. Average gas price at $1.69.9 per liter. Anything else you see, let me know. Give me a call or text to the Lions Creek Country Connection at 306-694-107. That's a look at your roads here this morning. It's all brought to you by Windmar in Moose Jaw.
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0: There are women in our community making a difference every single day, leading, creating, inspiring, and lifting others up. 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Now we want to hear from you. 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Someone making an impact in big ways or quiet ones? 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
0: For today, Moose Jaw sunny and seeing some winds in the west. 20, changing to southwest winds, 40 gusting to 60, the high of 22. We're already halfway there in Assiniboia, Regina, and in Moose Jaw, all at 11. 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
3: And now your school news with the Prairie South School Division and Holy Trinity Catholic School Division. I'm Callum McAnally, and attention grade 12s at Peacock. Cap and gown pickup is today to Wednesday between 12 and 12:30. Today at Lindale School, it's Subway lunch day, so no need to pack a lunch if you ordered. Cornerstone Christian School is hosting their spring choir concert on June 15th at the Hillcrest Church, featuring the concert choir and vocal jazz. Cottle Hills Elementary is hosting their community barbecue on June 10th from 5 to 7:30. And congrats to all the track and field athletes who took part in provincials in Saskatoon over the weekend. And shout out to Central Collegiate for winning their fifth straight provincial title. That's your school news with the Prairie South School Division and Holy Trinity Catholic School Division.
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1: Sunny, windy, and 22 degrees today. 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That was a reaction from hundreds of Little Leaguers, their parents, and others yesterday morning as Moose Jaw Little League was awarded $150,000 through the Jays Care Foundation Field of Dreams grant. The announcement was made live during Sportsnet's Blue Jay Central broadcast. Little League President Bobby Hill said the excitement had been building all morning.
2: The excitement and everything has been incredible, and it just means the world to our organization and our city to give these kids the opportunity to play under the lights. Yeah.
1: The grant will fund the installation of lights at Gamble Diamond on Moose Jaw's East End, allowing the organization to schedule evening games. 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Conservative Senator Denise Batters is continuing to press the federal government over its decision to temporarily ground the Canadian Forces Snowbirds until the early 2030s. During question period in the Senate last week, Batters pointed to the government's Tudor Life Extension Program, noting that upgraded aircraft have already been delivered.
3: At that announcement, the head of the RCAF said 11 revamped Tudor jets had been delivered. 2 days later, DND admitted to media that, in fact, 13 Tudor jets were already delivered, and your government spent the full $31.2 million. Why didn't your government properly disclose that at the Moose Jaw press conference? Why are you still clipping the Snowbirds' wings?
1: The federal government announced in May that the Snowbirds will transition to the CT-157 Siskin II, also known as the Pilatus PC-21, once the Tudor fleet is retired. Members of the Valley View Center are at the heart of a new research project looking to preserve the stories of those connected to the former institution. A Western University master's student is seeking former residents, staff, and family members to share their experiences and help document how Valley View is remembered today. Bryn James Kavan says the project is focused on the people who lived and worked at the facility.
4: How are people remembering it? The people who are closest to it, who used to live there or work there, are they talking about it in their daily lives? And if they are, what kind of stories are they sharing?
1: The Remembering the Valley View Center project is open to English-speaking adults over 18 who lived, worked, or had family connected to the facility. Interviews can be completed in person or online. The Western Development Museum is celebrating a major milestone this month. The Moose Jaw Museum is marking 50 years since opening its doors with a free public celebration on June 26th. Operations manager Carla Rasmussen says visitors will get a chance to revisit the decade when the museum first opened.
5: Because we don't have a lot of artifacts from that era, we're bringing some in and staging some little vignettes and photo opportunity spots, and this will include a static fashion show.
1: The day will also feature refreshments, a historical slideshow, and free admission for all visitors. The latest Her Voice feature is recognizing a familiar face with the Moose Jaw Warriors organization. Olivia Howe, the Warriors' Director of Business Operations, is this week's Her Voice nominee. Howe has been with the organization since 2019 and is heading into her third year in the leadership role. A Moose Jaw product herself, Howe says the community support around the Warriors continues to stand out.
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1: She says one of her proudest moments was seeing fans rally around the team during their championship run and Memorial Cup appearance. The Her Voice feature continues weekly through DiscoverMooseJaw.com.
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1: The Moose Jaw Miller Express improved to 4-4 on the season with a 17-13 win over the Mavericks in Medicine Hat yesterday. Garen Plummer went 3-for-3 with 2 doubles and 2 RBI, while William Edwards went 3-for-5 with 2 RBI. The Millers will host the Swift Current 57s tomorrow night. The 57s are coming off a 10-2 loss in Regina yesterday. Also, on Sunday, the East Division leading Saskatoon Berries outscored the Weyburn Beavers 15-4. Moose Jaw Central Cyclones won their 5th straight provincial track and field championship on the weekend. There's more in today's sports roundup. The Stanley Cup Final continues tomorrow night in Vegas with the Golden Knights leading Carolina 2-1. And the Toronto Blue Jays took 2 of 3 from Baltimore on the weekend, including a 6-4 win yesterday. The Jays host the Phillies tonight.
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1: Sunny and 22 today with a southwest wind gusting to 60 this morning. A few clouds and a low of 9 degrees overnight. Mainly cloudy tomorrow. A southeast wind gust to 50 in the morning with scattered showers and a high of 25 in the afternoon. Wednesday's cloudy and 20 with more scattered showers. Thursday brings a mix of sun and cloud and a high of 19. And there's more sun and cloud mix Friday, chance of showers and a high of 19. Find the full forecast at discovermoosejaw.com and stream the radio anywhere and anytime from the Discover Moose Jaw app.
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0: It's Magic Noun and Better Me For You, and it's on Country 100 on the morning show, brought to you by our friends at Hawks Agro. Coming up, we're going to find out who the lucky big winners are with the 25K payday. But first,
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0: For today in Moose Jaw, sunny and a high of 22. Starting off our day with some winds in the west at 20, changing to southwest winds, 40 gusting to 60 this morning. Currently in Assiniboia, Regina, and in Moose Jaw, we're all sitting at 11. 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
0: Well, we've had so much fun over the last several weeks, and now is the time to unveil who the big winners are with the 25K payday promotion wrapped up on Friday morning with a big surprise at the Chinook Golf Course in Swift Current. Sean Evans, Kevin Harden, was revealed as the grand prize winner, taking home $19,000 in gift cards from businesses across Saskatchewan. Harden says that he started to realize something bigger than the guaranteed $1,000 grand prize may be waiting for him.
3: Well, I seen the balloons and I thought, oh, that might be a little bigger than $1,000. So got the heart pumping a little.
0: Meanwhile, in Moose Jaw, Megan Formaggio was our big $1,000 in gift card winner here in Moose Jaw. And she was a little caught off guard when she seen us go and surprise her at the Moose Jaw Animal Clinic.
4: Super surprised. Was not expecting it. Knew I was in the running, but didn't really kind of think it was going to happen. So very surprised, very happy.
0: Well, big congratulations to them both. Harden plans to put some of that money into his winnings towards building a new deck, while Formaggio plans to spend her money locally here in Moose Jaw. Big congratulations to them both. Find out more all up right now at discovermoosejaw.com about our big winners with the 25K payday. 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

0: Wiggling and Tail Light This Town, and it's on the biggest stars, the best country music. It's Country 100 on the morning show, brought to you by Hawks Agro.
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0: Well, coming off a stormy weekend, especially last night here in Moose Jaw, looks like we could be seeing some more rainfall throughout this week, too. For today, though, sunny and a high of 22. Seeing some winds in the west at 20, becoming southwest winds later on this morning. 40 gusting to 60, that high at 22. Currently in Assiniboia, Regina, and a Moose Jaw, we're all sitting at 11 degrees. Your complete Friday weather forecast details anytime. 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
6: I'm Tim McLeod, MLA for Moose Jaw North. 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

going on with you. But if you got some cheap whiskey and some Mountain Dew, Malibu, Cuervo, Coke in a cup, brother, I can hook you up.

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1: Sunshine, wind, and a high of 22 today. 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More than 100 Moose Jaw Little League players, families, and supporters erupted in celebration Sunday after learning the organization had received a $150,000 Jays Care Foundation Field of Dreams grant. Moose Jaw Mayor James Murdoch was among those attending the watch party and said the announcement left him nearly speechless.
2: This is just an unbelievable experience and opportunity for the community. And as Bobby just stated, this is all for the kids. And, you know, for them to have that opportunity to play under the lights, that will be something that will resonate and stay with them forever.
1: The grant will fund the installation of lights at Gamble Diamond on Moose Jaw's east side. In celebration of the announcement, a Pack the Park event will be held at Gamble Diamond tomorrow, starting at 6:15 p.m. Last month, it was announced that the Canadian Forces Snowbird Squadron will be grounded to allow for the transition to new aircraft. Conservative Senator Denise Batters pressed the federal government in question period last week regarding concerns previously expressed by former Snowbirds personnel regarding the impact of a lengthy hiatus.
3: Last week here, I read the compelling letter to the PM from former Snowbird team lead Ian McLean. He warned a five-year Snowbird hiatus means the loss of the team's knowledge and skills, which could prove unsafe. Former Snowbird commander Maurice Carmichael suggests the squadron reduce the length or complexity of shows in the interim, like the UK. Why isn't your government following the excellent advice of those who know?
1: The current Tudor jets first entered service in 1963 and have been flown by the Snowbird since 1971. They will be replaced by the CT-157 Siskin II, also known as the Pilatus PC-21. A new study is aiming to capture the legacy of Valley View Center through the voices of the people who knew it best. Researchers are looking for former residents, employees, and family members to help build a record of Valley View's place in Saskatchewan history. The work, conducted by Western University student Bryn James Cavan, will also explore how people would like to see the history of Valley View remembered in the future.
4: I think it's an important piece of Saskatchewan history.
1: The research will form part of James Cavan's master's thesis at Western University, with interviews beginning soon. Interested participants can contact James Cavan directly for more information. Bell Bottoms and Classic Hits will take center stage at the Western Velvet Museum later this month. A groovy night at the museum is returning as part of the museum's 50th anniversary celebration. Operations manager Carla Rasmussen says the event

0: guys for being given a position. It's just hard work and determination will get you to where you need to be.
1: Howe says she hopes young women interested in hockey or sports business continue chasing opportunities and believing they belong in those roles.
2: 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Car pulling to the left. If potholes and rough roads have shaken up your suspension, book a wheel alignment today at Cal Tire, Canada's tire experts.
1: The Moose Jaw Miller Express improved to 4-4 on the season with a 17-13 win over the Mavericks in Medicine Hat yesterday. Garen Plummer went 3-for-3 with 2 doubles and 2 RBI, while William Edwards went 3-for-5 with 2 RBI. The Millers will host the Swift Current 57s tomorrow night. The 57s are coming off a 10-2 loss in Regina yesterday. Also, on Sunday, the East Division leading Saskatoon Berries outscored the Weyburn Beavers 15-4. Moose Jaw Central Cyclones won their 5th straight provincial track and field championship on the weekend. There's more in today's sports roundup. The Stanley Cup Final continues tomorrow night in Vegas with the Golden Knights leading Carolina 2-1. And the Toronto Blue Jays took 2 of 3 from Baltimore on the weekend, including a 6-4 win yesterday. The Jays host the Phillies tonight.
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1: Sunny and 22 today with a southwest wind gusting to 60 this morning. A few clouds and a low of 9 degrees overnight. Mainly cloudy tomorrow. A southeast wind gust to 50 in the morning with scattered showers and a high of 25 in the afternoon. Wednesday's cloudy and 20 with more scattered showers. Thursday brings a mix of sun and cloud and a high of 19. And there's more sun and cloud mix Friday. Chance of showers and a high of 19. Find the full forecast at discovermoosejaw.com and stream the radio anywhere and anytime from the Discover Moose Jaw app.
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0: For today in Moose Jaw, we are going for a high of 22 degrees and seeing some winds from the west, 20, becoming southwest winds, 40 gusting to 60 this morning, a high of 22. Currently in Assiniboia, Regina, and a Moose Jaw, we're all at 11. 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Yes, that's right. We're back at it with Her Voice, presented by CCAN, Moose Jaw Psychology Services, Tim McLeod, MLA for Moose Jaw North, and Megan Patterson, MLA for Moose Jaw Waccamaw. Now, this week we are featuring Olivia Howe. Tell us a little bit about yourself, Olivia, and what you do here in the community.
2: So I actually did grow up here in this community, playing hockey and going to school. Eventually kind of made my way out of the city, got a hockey scholarship, and then ended up back here, which kind of was unexpected. And now I've been with the Moose Jaw Warriors since 2019, and have earned the role of Director of Business Operations there. And, you know, with that, there's just a lot of giving back to the community, being a community-owned team. That's pretty much, you know, what we have to do to keep our spot here in Moose Jaw.
0: Well, we are so excited to have you as featured as our Her Voice nominee this week, Olivia Howe. 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

0: Evan Burson and Southside of Selburn. It's on Country 100. I'm Courtney Fielder coming up here on 9 o'clock. Your latest local news headlines, sports, and your forecast details on the way. 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

cheese, but all the other guys say, I don't want to get ahead of myself. 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Did I see those blue eyes giving me the green light? 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I know I know it sounds like a pickup line. I'm standing over here all by ourselves, and you ain't looking to no one else.

0: 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CILG is a proud part of Golden West. 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
1: Sunny, windy, and 22 degrees today. 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That was a reaction from hundreds of Little Leaguers, their parents, and others yesterday morning as Moose Jaw Little League was awarded $150,000 through the Jays Care Foundation Field of Dreams grant. The announcement was made live during Sportsnet's Blue Jay Central broadcast. Little League President Bobby Hill said the excitement had been building all morning.
2: The excitement and everything has been incredible, and it just means the world to our organization and our city to give these kids the opportunity to play under the lights. Yeah.
1: The grant will fund the installation of lights at Gamble Diamond on Moose Jaw's East End, allowing the organization to schedule evening games. 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Conservative Senator Denise Batters is continuing to press the federal government over its decision to temporarily ground the Canadian Forces Snowbirds until the early 2030s. During question period in the Senate last week, Batters pointed to the government's Tudor Life Extension program, noting that upgraded aircraft have already been delivered.
3: At that announcement, the head of the RCAF said 11 revamped Tudor jets had been delivered. 2 days later, DND admitted to media that, in fact, 13 Tudor jets were already delivered, and your government spent the full $31.2 million. Why didn't your government properly disclose that at the Moose Jaw press conference? Why are you still clipping the Snowbirds' wings?
1: The federal government announced in May that the Snowbirds will transition to the CT-157 Siskin II, also known as the Pilatus PC-21, once the Tudor fleet is retired. Memories of the Valley View Center are at the heart of a new research project looking to preserve the stories of those connected to the former institution. A Western University master's student is seeking former residents, staff, and family members to share their experiences and help document how Valley View is remembered today. Bryn James Kavan says the project is focused on the people who lived and worked at the facility.
4: How are people remembering it? The people who are closest to it, who used to live there or work there, are they talking about it in their daily lives? And if they are, what kind of stories are they sharing?
1: The Remembering the Valley View Center project is open to English-speaking adults over 18 who lived, worked, or had family connected to the facility. Interviews can be completed in person or online. The Western Development Museum is celebrating a major milestone this month. The Moose Jaw Museum is marking 50 years since opening its doors with a free public celebration on June 26th. Operations manager Carla Rasmussen says visitors will get a chance to revisit the decade when the museum first opened.
5: Because we don't have a lot of artifacts from that era, we're bringing some in and staging some little vignettes and photo opportunity spots, and this will include a static fashion show.
1: The day will also feature refreshments, a historical slideshow, and free admission for all visitors. The latest Her Voice feature is recognizing a familiar face with the Moose Jaw Warriors organization. Olivia Howe, the Warriors' Director of Business Operations, is this week's Her Voice nominee. Howe has been with the organization since 2019 and is heading into her third year in the leadership role. A Moose Jaw product herself, Howe says the community support around the Warriors continues to stand out.
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1: She says one of her proudest moments was seeing fans rally around the team during their championship run and Memorial Cup appearance. The Her Voice feature continues weekly through DiscoverMooseJaw.com.
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1: The Moose Jaw Miller Express improved to 4-4 on the season with a 17-13 win over the Mavericks in Medicine Hat yesterday. Garen Plummer went 3-for-3 with 2 doubles and 2 RBI, while William Edwards went 3-for-5 with 2 RBI. The Millers will host the Swift Current 57s tomorrow night. The 57s are coming off a 10-2 loss in Regina yesterday. Also, on Sunday, the East Division leading Saskatoon Berries outscored the Weyburn Beavers 15-4. Moose Jaw Central Cyclones won their fifth straight provincial track and field championship on the weekend. There's more in today's sports roundup. The Stanley Cup Final continues tomorrow night in Vegas with the Golden Knights leading Carolina 2-1. And the Toronto Blue Jays took 2 of 3 from Baltimore on the weekend, including a 6-4 win yesterday. The Jays host the Phillies tonight.
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1: Sunny and 22 today with a southwest wind gusting to 60 this morning. A few clouds and a low of 9 degrees overnight. Mainly cloudy tomorrow. A southeast wind gust to 50 in the morning with scattered showers and a high of 25 in the afternoon. Wednesday's cloudy and 20 with more scattered showers. Thursday brings a mix of sun and cloud and a high of 19. And there's more sun and cloud mix Friday. Chance of showers and a high of 19. Find the full forecast at discovermoosejaw.com and stream the radio anywhere and anytime from the Discover Moose Jaw app.
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Chris Buck Band is on the way right now. Megan Maroney on your More Music Hour with Beautiful Things.

0: 12 Step, and it's on Country 100 on your More Music Hour, brought to you by Tip Top Roofing. I'm Courtney Fielder, hanging out with you here on our Monday morning together. Hope you're having a fantastic Monday. We know that a couple lucky winners are waking up that much happier here this morning with the 25K payday. We had so much fun over the last several weeks here of the 25K payday, and big congratulations goes out to our Moose Jaw winner of $1,000 in gift cards, Miranda Formaggio. We went to go and see her on Friday and surprise her with the exciting news that she is the big $1,000 winner here, Moose Jaw, and she was pretty jacked about it.
1: Super surprised, was not expecting it, knew I was in the running, but didn't really kind of think it was going to happen, so very surprised, very happy.
0: But who did the $19,000 grand prize gift cards go to? Well, that went to a Swift Current winner by the name of Kevin Harden. So congratulations to Kevin. Congratulations as well to Miranda right here, Moose Jaw, on winning big two with the 25K payday. Check out a full recap of it all up right now at discovermoosejaw.com. It's all with the 25K payday with Windmill Greenhouses, Canadian Tire, and Band City Auto Sales.
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4: Sunny and 22 with a southwest wind gusting to 60 this morning. A few clouds and a low of 9 overnight. And mainly cloudy and 25 tomorrow, with wind up to 50 kilometers an hour from the southeast in the morning and scattered showers in the afternoon. Find the full forecast at discovermoosejaw.com and stream the radio anywhere and anytime from the Discover Moose Jaw app.
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scholar, it's Dean Brody. We'll be seeing him alongside the Requaws here at Moose Jaw for their co-headlining tour, the Hometown Heroes Tour, stopping at the Temple Garden Center on November 9th. 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It's going to be a great time. Maybe you're going to go along with one of your best friends. You know what? Maybe today a great day to make some plans with that best friend, because today is National Best Friends Day. So there you go. A great day to celebrate by getting some tickets to go and see Dean Brody and the Requaws. And speaking of best friends, these guys are a couple of best buddies for each other. It's Morgan Wallen and Ernest. Here they are with Cowgirls, and it's on Country 100.

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0: Tyler Joe Miller and Under the Influence, and it's on Country 100 at 100.7 FM. I'm Courtney Fielder, hanging out with you here on our More Music Hour this morning, all brought to you by Tip Top Roofing. Hope you're having a fantastic Monday. Enjoy that sunshine today, too, after a pretty wet weekend that we've seen with some of the systems that are moving on through southern Saskatchewan and southeastern Saskatchewan as well, as even some tornado warnings and everything. What a crazy weekend it was weather-wise, but looks like this week will be all right. We could be seeing some more rain showers though on the horizon. More on that coming up with a complete look at your forecast details and hearing from Tim Hicks and some Ella Langley.
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7: Sunny and 22 with a southwest wind gusting to 60 this morning. A few clouds and a low of 9 overnight. And mainly cloudy and 25 tomorrow, with wind up to 50 kilometers an hour from the southeast in the morning and scattered showers in the afternoon. 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

we were cool with that. 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

0: Robin Ground, it's Tim Hicks, and it's on Country 100. I'm Courtney Fielder, wrapping things up here with your More Music Hour this morning. 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

0: 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It's Country 100 at 100.7 FM here on our Monday morning together. Getting ready for some more action coming up this week when it comes down to the Stanley Cup Finals.
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0: 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While you're taking a look at that, let's get you back into the music. A little bit of T-R-O-U-B-L-E with Travis Tritt.

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9: Seeding time in Saskatchewan is always an exciting time of year. 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
11: Sunny and 22 with a southwest wind gusting to 60 this morning. A few clouds and a low of 9 overnight. And mainly cloudy and 25 tomorrow, with wind up to 50 kilometers an hour from the southeast in the morning and scattered showers in the afternoon. Find the full forecast at discovermoosejaw.com and stream the radio anywhere and anytime from the Discover Moose Jaw app.
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Dallas Smith and Fixer Upper, and it's on The Biggest Stars, the best country music. It's Country 100. 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

0: 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Coming up here on 11 o'clock, we'll be getting you up today to look at all the latest making local news headlines, sports, and your forecast details.
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1: Sunny, windy, and 22 degrees today. 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That was a reaction from hundreds of Little Leaguers, their parents, and others yesterday morning as Moose Jaw Little League was awarded $150,000 through the Jays Care Foundation Field of Dreams grant. The announcement was made live during Sportsnet's Blue Jay Central broadcast. Little League President Bobby Hill said the excitement had been building all morning.
2: The excitement and everything has been incredible, and it just means the world to our organization and our city to give these kids the opportunity to play under the lights. Yeah.
1: The grant will fund the installation of lights at Gamble Diamond on Moose Jaw's East End, allowing the organization to schedule evening games. 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Conservative Senator Denise Batters is continuing to press the federal government over its decision to temporarily ground the Canadian Forces Snowbirds until the early 2030s. During question period in the Senate last week, Batters pointed to the government's Tudor Life Extension program, noting that upgraded aircraft have already been delivered.
3: At that announcement, the head of the RCAF said 11 revamped Tudor jets had been delivered. 2 days later, DND admitted to media that, in fact, 13 Tudor jets were already delivered, and your government spent the full $31.2 million. Why didn't your government properly disclose that at the Moose Jaw press conference? Why are you still clipping the Snowbirds' wings?
1: The federal government announced in May that the Snowbirds will transition to the CT-157 Siskin II, also known as the Pilatus PC-21, once the Tudor fleet is retired. Members of the Valley View Center are at the heart of a new research project looking to preserve the stories of those connected to the former institution. A Western University master's student is seeking former residents, staff, and family members to share their experiences and help document how Valley View is remembered today. Bryn James Kavan says the project is focused on the people who lived and worked at the facility.
4: How are people remembering it? The people who are closest to it, who used to live there or work there, are they talking about it in their daily lives? And if they are, what kind of stories are they sharing?
1: The Remembering the Valley View Center project is open to English-speaking adults over 18 who lived, worked, or had family connected to the facility. Interviews can be completed in person or online. The Western Development Museum is celebrating a major milestone this month. The Moose Jaw Museum is marking 50 years since opening its doors with a free public celebration on June 26th. Operations manager Carla Rasmussen says visitors will get a chance to revisit the decade when the museum first opened.
5: Because we don't have a lot of artifacts from that era, we're bringing some in and staging some little vignettes and photo opportunity spots, and this will include a static fashion show.
1: The day will also feature refreshments, a historical slideshow, and free admission for all visitors. The latest Her Voice feature is recognizing a familiar face with the Moose Jaw Warriors organization. Olivia Howe, the Warriors' Director of Business Operations, is this week's Her Voice nominee. Howe has been with the organization since 2019 and is heading into her third year in the leadership role. A Moose Jaw product herself, Howe says the community support around the Warriors continues to stand out.
6: Without this community and the support of everyone here, we don't have a team, and ultimately I don't have a job. So, you know, just being able to get the support to have people, you know.
1: She says one of her proudest moments was seeing fans rally around the team during their championship run and Memorial Cup appearance. The Her Voice feature continues weekly through DiscoverMooseJaw.com.
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1: Moose Jaw Miller Express improved to 4-4 on the season with a 17-13 win over the Mavericks in Medicine Hat yesterday. Garen Plummer went 3-for-3 with 2 doubles and 2 RBI, while William Edwards went 3-for-5 with 2 RBI. The Millers will host the Swift Current 57s tomorrow night. The 57s are coming off a 10-2 loss in Regina yesterday. Also, on Sunday, the East Division leading Saskatoon Berries outscored the Weyburn Beavers 15-4. Moose Jaw Central Cyclones won their 5th straight provincial track and field championship on the weekend. There's more in today's sports roundup. The Stanley Cup final continues tomorrow night in Vegas with the Golden Knights leading Carolina 2-1. And the Toronto Blue Jays took 2 of 3 from Baltimore on the weekend, including a 6-4 win yesterday. The Jays host the Phillies tonight.
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1: Sunny and 22 today with a southwest wind gusting to 60 this morning. A few clouds and a low of 9 degrees overnight. Mainly cloudy tomorrow. A southeast wind gust to 50 in the morning with scattered showers and a high of 25 in the afternoon. Wednesday's cloudy and 20 with more scattered showers. Thursday brings a mix of sun and cloud and a high of 19. And there's more sun and cloud mix Friday, chance of showers and a high of 19. Find the full forecast at discovermoosejaw.com and stream the radio anywhere and anytime from the Discover Moose Jaw app.
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Without a Woman, it's Dean Brody. We'll be seeing him here in Moose Jaw November 9th with the Rec Laws at the Temple Garden Center. And the Temple Garden Center had some exciting news for us last week. We finally got to find out who is opening up for Dwight Yoakam here in Moose Jaw coming up on June 24th in a couple of weeks here. And that is a Canadian country band from Alberta by the name of the Prairie States that you know and love from hearing them right here on Country 100. They cannot wait to be rocking out on that stage for you here Moose Jaw June 24th. You may

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11: Sunny and 22 with a southwest wind gusting to 60 this morning. A few clouds and a low of 9 overnight. And mainly cloudy and 25 tomorrow, with wind up to 50 kilometers an hour from the southeast in the morning and scattered showers in the afternoon. Find the full forecast at discovermoosejaw.com and stream the radio anywhere and anytime from the Discover Moose Jaw app.
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1: It's Tim and the Glory Boys, Without a Prayer, and it's on Country 100. Well, a big congratulations is in order to our 25K payday winners. Big shout out to all of our winners of the $1,000 and to our grand prize winner of 19 grand in gift cards. Here in Moose Jaw, our $1,000 gift card winner was Miranda from Maggio, and she was pretty excited about finding out that she was that big grand prize winner on Friday when we surprised her at work at the Moose Jaw Animal Clinic.
2: Super surprised. Was not expecting it. Knew I was in the running, but didn't really kind of think it was going to happen. So very surprised, very happy.
1: Well, there you go. Big congrats again to Miranda here in Moose Jaw for the $1,000 in gift cards with our friends here with the 25K payday. And with that being said, too, big congratulations going out to the $19,000 winner with the 25K payday. That was Kevin Harden from Shaunavon.
3: Well, I seen the balloons and I thought, oh, they might be a little bigger than $1,000. 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
1: Big congratulations to him and all the winners across the province. 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It's all with the 25K payday. A big shout out to our sponsors along the way here with Tunnels of Moose Jaw, Midwest Efficiency, and Jump.ca.

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2: 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I just wanted to let everybody know we're having a lock party on June 27th. Starts at noon, goes till 11 p.m. We're having two bands. The first band is Too Easy, going from 2 p.m. to 6 p.m. Our second band is Breakdown, going from 7 to 11 p.m. We have a cover charge of $10, and we're looking to sign up some new members down there, so we hope to see you all there. 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
8: Sunny and 22 with a southwest wind gusting to 60 this morning. A few clouds and a low of 9 overnight, and mainly cloudy and 25 tomorrow, with wind up to 50 kilometers an hour from the southeast in the morning and scattered showers in the afternoon. 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

0: and Jake Owen with 11 beers, and it's on Southern Saskatchewan's Best Country, Country 100. I'm Courtney Fielder coming up here on 12 o'clock. Time for me to head on out of here. We got Avery coming in with your favorite songs by request. So if there's a song you want, let Avery know. 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
3: The Conservative Shadow Minister for Agriculture and Agri-Food Canada, John Barlow, in Swift Current last night for the Saskatchewan Stock Grower Association President's Reception. Barlow using his speech to talk about the impact of the Ag Canada cuts, CUSMA, and the Mercosur discussions, and the need for stronger engagement from the agriculture sector. He says producers and industry groups must speak up while there is still time to influence decisions.
4: When you are facing these existential threats to our industry, if you just sit back and let this happen to you, it will happen. And we have a window of opportunity here to try to reverse these decisions and reverse course, and we have to take advantage of it. And if we don't, we will see these research centers closed, we will see the Mercosur trade agreement signed, and we will face the consequences of our inaction.
3: He says countries like Brazil and Argentina are eyeing the Canadian market. For Golden West, I'm Glendale Allen Voss.
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1: A few clouds and a low of 9 tonight. In the DiscoverMooseJaw.com newsroom, I'm J.D. Houghton. The Moose Jaw Swift Current region recorded one of the highest unemployment rates in Saskatchewan last month. Discover Moose Jaw's Sean Slatt has more.
2: New labor force data from Statistics Canada shows the region's unemployment rate rose to 6.8% in May, up from 4.6% a year ago. That's the second highest rate in the province, behind only Prince Albert and Northern Saskatchewan. The number of people employed in the region fell by 1,200 over the past year, dropping from 52,400 to 51,200. Province-wide, Saskatchewan's unemployment rate was 6.1%, the third lowest in Canada. The data is based on a three-year rolling average, not seasonally adjusted. For Discover Moose Jaw News, I'm Sean Slott.
1: The 25K payday promotion wrapped up Friday morning with a big surprise at the Chinook Golf Course in Swift Current. Sean Event's Kevin Harden was revealed as the grand prize winner, taking home $19,000 in gift cards from businesses across Saskatchewan. Harden says he started to realize something bigger than the guaranteed $1,000 prize might be waiting for him.
3: Well, I seen the balloons and I thought, oh, it might be a little bigger than $1,000, so got the heart pumping a little.
1: Meanwhile, Moose Jaw's Miranda Formaggio won $1,000 in gift cards. She said she was caught off guard.
4: Super surprised. Was not expecting it. Knew I was in the running, but didn't really kind of think it was going to happen, so... very surprised, very happy.
1: Harden plans to put some of his winnings towards building a new deck, while Formaggio plans to spend her money locally. June may be a quieter month for astronomy, but there are still several events worth watching for. One of the first arrives as Venus and Jupiter appear close together in the evening sky. Resident astronomer Abigail Sadowski says the planets will be at their closest early this month.
5: And their closest pairing is around June 8th to 9th. They'll be bright and visible to the naked eye.
1: The planets will be visible low in the western sky shortly after sunset, weather permitting. Visitors to the Western Development Museum will have more scavenger hunts than usual this month. The museum is offering three separate seek and find activities throughout June. Operations manager Carla Rasmussen says one challenge ties directly into Pride Month.
6: There are images of rainbow flags throughout the galleries, and people can stop and try to spot them all and record their answers on one of our sheets in the lobby.
1: The challenge joins two additional activities focused on museum artifacts and anniversary celebrations. And Moose Jaw Families for Change is putting community members behind bars next month, all in the name of fundraising. The organization is hosting a jail and bail fundraiser on July 3rd to help support renovations and supplies for its new building at 301 4th Avenue Southwest. Program coordinator Mariah Horsnell says residents can purchase a warrant and arrange a mock arrest for a friend, family member, coworker, or employer.
7: We decided that it would be really fun to do a jail and bail, and it's a great way to kind of put some of your friends and family, coworkers, employers, any community members behind bars for a good cause.
1: Warrants cost $20 and must be submitted by June 26th. The fundraiser runs July 3rd from 9 a.m. to 4 p.m.
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1: It was a busy weekend for local high school track and field athletes as the provincial track and field championships took place. Several Moose Jaw athletes came away with some hardware. Additionally, the Holy Trinity Catholic School Division had a successful elementary track and field event last week with several local winners. Find all the information in our story with photos on discovermooseshaw.com. The Moose Jaw Miller Express has the day off today and prepares for their next matchup, which will be tomorrow against the Swift Current 57s at Roswells Park. First pitch is scheduled for 7 o'clock. They won 2-3 in Medicine Hat over the weekend to improve to 4-4 on the season. In local baseball, the Moose Jaw 18U AAA Canucks are on the road in Regina tonight to take on the Athletics. They're coming off a weekend sweep of the Parkland Expos. In case you missed it, in Prairie Gold lacrosse league action over the weekend, the Moose Jaw Junior Mustangs split the weekend with the Winnipeg Blizzard. They lost 9-8 on Friday before pulling off a 12-9 victory on Saturday. In senior action, the Moose Jaw Mafia shut out Prince Albert 10-0 yesterday at the Kinsmen. The Stanley Cup Finals continues tomorrow night in Vegas with the Golden Knights leading Carolina 2-0. And the Blue Jays welcome the Philadelphia Phillies for a 3-game series starting tonight. We want your local sports scores and stories. 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
8: Today is sunny, southwest wind between 40 and 60 kilometers an hour, high of 20. Tonight, clear, increasing cloudiness overnight, southwest wind of 20 kilometers an hour, easing this evening, low of plus 9. Tomorrow, mainly cloudy, scattered showers with a risk of a thunderstorm, temperature high of 25. Wednesday, cloudy and scattered showers, high of 20. Thursday, a mix of sun and cloud, high 19. And Friday, a mix of sun and cloud with scattered showers, high of 18. Find the full forecast at discovermoosejaw.com and stream the radio anywhere and anytime from the Discover Moose Jaw app.
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10: 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It is 12:05 right now here in Moose Jaw's. We're going to start off this lunch hour with some John Party, Friday Night Heartbreaker on Southern Saskatchewan's Best Country, Country 100.

Rosanna Cash, Tennessee Flat Top Box at 1211 on the Country 100 Total Request Lunch. That one sent in by John Wilkinson to 306-694-107 is where you can send in your request as well. This next one coming from Jared. Sending it out to his boys at home for today. It's Brooks and Dunn, Hillbilly Deluxe. The biggest stars, the best country music right here on Country 100.

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2: Hi, Avery. It's Joanne. 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Do you know which one?
1: Craving You.
2: Yeah, could you play that? 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
1: 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Once again, send in your request on the Lions Creek Country Connection, 306-694-107.

0: 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Well, over the last week, we've been putting it to a vote to decide our lucky winner for Perfect Pet May Edition. And our lucky winner for the month of May is Berkeley. Congratulations to Berkeley. He is a lovable 12-year-old Aussie with a big personality and an even bigger love for playtime, as he was nominated by his owner, Kelsey Prosh. And we gave Kelsey a call earlier, couldn't get a hold of her. We're going to give her another try here during the lunch hour to let her know.
1: Hello?
0: Hello, Kelsey. This is Avery LeBlanc with Country 100 calling you back. How are you today?
1: Hey, I'm good. How are you?
0: Good. Did you get the great news?
1: Yes, I did. That was exciting.
0: For sure. What can you tell us a little bit about Berkeley?
1: Well, I can tell you right now, he's laying at the door wondering if we're leaving.
0: Are you leaving?
1: Yeah, going back to Regina shortly. Just at the lake right now.
0: Okay, fantastic. And you have had him for 12 years now, I understand, hey?
1: Yes, he's 12.
0: All right. And what are some of the things you guys enjoy doing together?
1: Well, he loves going in the water, even though it's really cold right now. He does love the lake. He actually has my sister has a brother to him and another dog, so they play quite often when they're out at the lake. He gave me 4 ticks overnight today.
0: That's always entertaining to rip them off, especially with the coat of hair that he's got, hey?
1: Yeah, like you kind of have to dig around to see if you can find them, but instead, I guess overnight, he just transfers them to me.
0: And then when it comes to his nickname, Turkey, where did that come from?
1: I don't know. I just looked at him one day and I just started calling him Turkey. He's got many names. He's definitely spoiled. Sleeps in the bed. He pretty much gets what he wants.
0: I think that's any dog that has a fantastic owner, for sure.
1: Looking at me right now, like, why are you talking about me?
0: Well, that's amazing. Well, congratulations. Berkeley has won a $50 gift card from our friends at Pet Value. Any idea what you would do with that gift card?
1: Oh, I was already thinking about it. I'm like, I guess he'll have to decide.
0: You'll let him pick.
1: Yeah, he does not leave your side. He has to always be with you. When he sleeps, he has to be touching you.
0: Well, congratulations to you and Berkeley, Kelsey. Have a great summer here coming up, and hopefully you and Berkeley have a ton of fun here with that $50 gift card.
1: Yes, we will.
0: Once again, congratulations to Berkeley and his dog mom, Kelsey Prosh, as you can get more details on Berkeley and his big-time perfect pet for the month of May win at discovermoosejaw.com in our community section or our perfect pet page. That is also where you can nominate your pet for the month of June.
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0: After some stormy weather this past weekend, more could be on the way later on. As today, we're looking at sunny skies, winds up to 60 kilometers per hour, high of 22. Tonight, clear, clouds rolling in overnight with a low of 9 degrees. For tomorrow, mainly cloudy with a 60% chance of showers and a risk of a thunderstorm. Winds up to 50 kilometers per hour, high of 25. More rain potentially for Wednesday with temperatures dipping into the teens for the rest of the week. Currently here in Moose Jaw, we've got a partly cloudy sky. The wind is west at 41 kilometers per hour, gusting to 51 at times. Temperature is at 19 degrees. In Regina, it's 20, and in Assiniboia, it's 18. Get your current conditions and five-day weather forecast anytime at discovermoosejaw.com or on the Discover Moose Jaw app. As you're listening to the Country 100 Total Request Lunch, brought to you by Prairie Mobile, your SaskTel authorized dealer. 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
1: Hi, this is Tracy. I was just wondering if you can play Terry Clark, Better Things to Do. Thank you. Have a good day.
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Time to take a look at the roads here for this Monday. 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Street cleaning ongoing throughout this week. For today, it's on Satakona Street East, as well as Ominica Street East, Fairford Street East, and then beginning tomorrow, there are numerous other streets in the avenues to be aware of, so keep that in mind. Infrastructure renewal project continues on Cotto Street West, as well as Pasco Drive East. Some of that wrapping up here later on this month and into August, or July and August as well, so keep that in mind. Paved and roadway and sidewalk projects currently ongoing. Fairford Street West wrapped up last week. Just starting here, not that long ago, Dogwood Road, Elias Drive to Blue Sage Drive. And starting here tomorrow, 16th Avenue Northwest, Caribou Street West to Stadacona Street West. So that'll be closed off due to paving. Sewer lining program begins later on this month. And the highway number 2 over highway number 1 twin overpass replacement continues as the highway hotline

0: Looking nice and clear right now. Nothing really to report as of right now. The only thing to keep in mind is under construction, Highway 2, both directions from Highway 42 to Buffalo Pound Lake. Be prepared to stop. There are flag persons in attendance. There's fresh oil on the highway. One-lane traffic, reduced speed as well. So make sure you're slowing down for that here today. And gas prices ranging from $1.55.9 per liter to $1.70.9 per liter here in Moose Jaw. Not seeing anything else slowing us down for this Monday, but if you do see something, text the Lions Creek Country Connection 306-694-107.
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0: Stormy this past weekend, but a little sunshine here today before more rain potentially on the way. Today, sunny, winds up to 60 kilometers per hour, high of 22. Tonight, clear, clouds rolling in overnight, low of 9 degrees. For tomorrow, mainly cloudy, 60% chance of showers. In the afternoon, with a risk of a thunderstorm, winds up to 50 kilometers per hour, high of 25. More rain potentially on Wednesday with a high of 20 before dipping down into the teens for the end of this week. Currently here in Moose Jaw, we've got a partly cloudy sky. The wind is west at 41 kilometers an hour, gusting to 54 at times. Temperature is at 19 degrees. In Assiniboia, it's 18, and in Regina, it's 20. Get your current conditions and five-day weather forecast anytime at discovermoosejaw.com or on the Discover Moose Jaw app. I'm Avery LeBlanc. 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Our next one coming from Braden via the Lions Creek Country Connection, 306-694-107. 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
16: He ain't

0: Dallas Smith, Hide From a Broken Heart. You're on Country 100. Avery LeBlanc here with you as that'll conclude the Country 100 Total Request Lunch here on this Monday. 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

Tennille Towns, When's It Gonna Happen here on Country 100 for a more music hour brought to you by Tip Top Roofing here in Moose Jaw. My name's Avery LeBlanc, as on the way, we'll hear from Sully Burroughs first. It's George Burge, Luke Bryan, Ride, Ride, Ride.

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9: Today is sunny. Southwest wind between 40 to 60 kilometers an hour. High of 22. Tonight, clear. Increasing cloudiness overnight. Low of plus 9. And tomorrow, mainly cloudy. Scattered showers with a risk of a thunderstorm. Temperature high of 25. Find the full forecast at discovermoosejaw.com and stream the radio anywhere and anytime from the Discover Moose Jaw app.
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14: Today we have sun, southwest wind between 40 and 60 kilometers an hour, high of 22. Tonight, clear, increasing cloudiness overnight, southwest wind, low of plus 9. And tomorrow, scattered showers and mainly cloudy with a risk of a thunderstorm. Temperature high of 25. Find the full forecast at discovermoosejaw.com and stream the radio anywhere and anytime from the Discover Moose Jaw app.
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Kyle McKierney, rear view on the Ashdowns Furniture and Interiors afternoon show. Avery LeBlanc joining you here in this 2 o'clock hour as we're looking at a high of 22 for today. Winds picking up to 60 kilometers per hour at times, nice and sunny. And then the next couple days could see a little bit more rain coming down, which definitely wouldn't hurt the fields nor your garden over the next little while. You can always check out the latest weather forecast at discovermoosejaw.com. Here's Jason Aldean. She's Country.

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1: The Discover Moose Jaw Cup delivered a wild one over the weekend in the Stanley Cup Final. On Saturday night, the Canadian Tire Golden Knights edged the Bobby's Place Hurricanes 5-4 in double overtime in Game 3, battling back after a late surge to take control of the series. With that win, the Golden Knights now lead the series 2-1, and that sets things up for tonight. Game 4 goes at 6 o'clock, with the Golden Knights looking to take a commanding lead, while the Hurricanes try to even things up, heading deeper into the final. Another big one tonight as the Discover Moose Jaw Cup continues.
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11: Today is sunny, southwest wind between 40 and 60 kilometers an hour, high of 22. Tonight clear, increasing cloudiness overnight, low of +9. And tomorrow, mainly cloudy, scattered showers with a risk of a thunderstorm, temperature high of 25. Find the full forecast at discovermoosejaw.com and stream the radio anywhere and anytime from the Discover Moose Jaw app.
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Hi, Valley. She's with me on Country 100. I'm Avery LeBlanc. On the way, we've got Luke Combs. Days Like These. First, it's Nate Holler. Thought About You. Yeah.

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15: Today we have sun, southwest wind between 40 and 60 kilometers an hour, high of 22. Tonight, clear, increasing cloudiness overnight, southwest wind, low of plus 9. And tomorrow, scattered showers and mainly cloudy with a risk of a thunderstorm. Temperature high of 25. Find the full forecast at discovermoosejaw.com and stream the radio anywhere and anytime from the Discover Moose Jaw app.
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Dallas Smith, Use Me here on Country 100 for the Ashdowns Furniture and Interiors Afternoon Show. My name's Avery LeBlanc. As the Moose Jaw Miller Express picked up a big series win over the weekend, taking 2 of 3 on the road in Medicine Hat. Moose Jaw opened with a dominant 12-2 win.

0: Friday, but then dropped a 10-6 decision Saturday after a late Mavericks rally. And then Sunday was another high-scoring affair as the Miller Express answered, scoring 17 runs to outlast Medicine Hat 17-13 and securing the series victory. All told, Moose Jaw put up 35 runs in three games, showing plenty of pop at the plate. Next up, the Moose Jaw Miller Express are back home at Roswells Park, hosting the Swift Current 57s. First pitch is set at 7:05, once again, tomorrow night.
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0: 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Moose Jaw. CILG is a proud part of Golden West. 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
1: 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I'm J.D. Houghton. A trip to the golf course in Swift Current paid off in a big way for Shaunavon's Kevin Harden on Friday morning. The 25K payday finalist was surprised at the Chinook Golf Course and revealed as the winner of $19,000 in gift cards. Harden says the prize will help with family expenses and a few projects around the house.
2: Quite a relief for kids at home to get some groceries paid, get some projects done.
1: The promotion also produced a $1,000 winner in Moose Jaw. Miranda Formaggio earned the final qualifying spot Friday morning and said she was caught off guard.
3: Super surprised. Was not expecting it. Knew I was in the running, but didn't really kind of think it was going to happen. So very surprised, very happy.
1: The 25K payday promotion featured 36 Saskatchewan businesses, including 6 in Moose Jaw. A new fundraiser is giving Moose Jaw residents the chance to have someone they know arrested for a good cause. Moose Jaw Families for Change is organizing a jail and bail fundraiser next month as it prepares to move into its new building. Program coordinator Mariah Horsnell says the goal is to raise money while also letting the community know about the organization's new home.
4: We just wanted to make a fun way to spread the news about our new location and just kind of get the community involved with our fundraising.
1: Participants can submit a warrant for $20 and arrange a mock arrest. Once arrested, the individual will need to raise bail money to secure their release. The deadline for warrants is June 26th. Stargazers will have a chance to spot one of the solar system's most elusive planets this month. Mercury reaches its greatest eastern elongation on June 15th, making it easier to see than usual. Astronomer Abigail Sadowski says opportunities like this don't come along every day.
5: Mercury is a rather hard planet to view just because it hangs out so close to the sun all the time. This would be a good chance to do so.
1: Mercury will be visible in the western sky after sunset before setting later in the evening. The Moose Jaw Swift Current region recorded one of the highest unemployment rates in Saskatchewan last month. Discover Moose Jaw's Sean Slatt has more.
6: New labor force data from Statistics Canada shows the region's unemployment rate rose to 6.8% in May, up from 4.6% a year ago. That's the second highest rate in the province, behind only Prince Albert and Northern Saskatchewan. The number of people employed in the region fell by 1,200 over the past year, dropping from 52,400 to 51,200. Province-wide, Saskatchewan's unemployment rate was 6.1%, the third lowest in Canada. The data is based on a three-year rolling average, not seasonally adjusted. For Discover Moose Jaw News, I'm Sean Slott.
1: And the Western Development Museum is encouraging visitors to take a closer look at its exhibits this month. Three different seek and find activities are available throughout June. Operations manager Carla Rasmussen says one challenge highlights artifacts that have been at the museum since opening day.
7: So you're going to find artifacts marked by pictures. So we're kind of calling it the original 76 challenge. Kind of a fun way to look at the museum and see what has been in place the longest.
1: The activities are included with admission and run throughout the month.
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1: It was a busy weekend for local high school track and field athletes as the Provincial Track and Field Championships took place. Several Moose Jaw athletes came away with some hardware. Additionally, the Holy Trinity Catholic School Division had a successful elementary track and field event last week with several local winners. Find all the information in our story with photos on DiscoverMooseJaw.com. The Moose Jaw Miller Express has the day off today and prepares for their next matchup, which will be tomorrow against the Swift Current 57s at Ross Wells Park. First pitch is scheduled for 7 o'clock. They won 2-3 in Medicine Hat over the weekend to improve to 4-4 on the season. In local baseball, the Moose Jaw 18U AAA Canucks are on the road in Regina tonight to take on the Athletics. They're coming off a weekend sweep of the Parkland Expos. In case you missed it, in Prairie Gold Lacrosse League action over the weekend, the Moose Jaw Junior Mustangs split the weekend with the Winnipeg Blizzard. They lost 9-8 on Friday before pulling off a 12-9 victory on Saturday. In senior action, the Moose Jaw Mafia shut out Prince Albert 10-0 yesterday at the Kinsmen. The Stanley Cup Finals continues tomorrow night in Vegas with the Golden Knights leading Carolina 2-0. and the Blue Jays welcome the Philadelphia Phillies for a three-game series starting tonight. We want your local sports scores and stories. 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
8: Today is sunny, southwest wind between 40 and 60 kilometers an hour, high of 20. Tonight, clear, increasing cloudiness overnight. Southwest wind of 20 kilometers an hour, easing this evening, low of plus 9. Tomorrow, mainly cloudy, scattered showers with a risk of a thunderstorm, temperature high of 25. Wednesday, cloudy and scattered showers, high of 20. Thursday, a mix of sun and cloud, high 19. And Friday, a mix of sun and cloud with scattered showers, high of 18. Find the full forecast at discovermoosejaw.com and stream the radio anywhere and anytime from the Discover Moose Jaw app.
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South Side of Sober by Evan Burrison at 3:10 on the Country 100 Afternoon Show, brought to you by Ashdown's Furniture and Interiors. Avery LeBlanc here with you as tomorrow we're making an important delivery to the grade 5 classroom at Acole St. Margaret for Classroom of the Month. They're going to get lunch from Family Pizza, dessert from Kona Ice, and the teacher will get a special prize from Rapture Spawn Boutique. Stay up to date at discovermoosejaw.com after tomorrow. Here's Faith Hill, Wild One.

0: Cody Johnson, The Fall, on Southern Saskatchewan's Best Country, Country 100. Avery LeBlanc joining you here this afternoon as the Western Development Museum marks 50 years in Moose Jaw with a special two-day celebration coming up June 26th and 27th. Day one features free admission, self-guided activities, and a 1970s themed display complete with vintage fashion. And then on the 27th, the party continues with Built-In 76, a groovy night at the museum. It's an adult-focused evening, says operations manager Carla Rasmussen.
1: We've had some feedback that people are looking for some more kind of adult-focused entertainment, so we thought this might be a good opportunity to bring some of that into the museum. We're thrilled to be working with the Unkulas, who is a wonderful band from Moose Jaw that play the best 60s and 70s hits, and so people are invited to come early, check out the gallery spaces and activities, socialize, and come and enjoy some live music and some dancing. It'd be fantastic.
0: It's a chance to celebrate decades of storytelling while also bringing something new and fun into the Western Development Museum. More details can be found in our news and community sections at discovermoosejaw.com. On the way, we've got your local weather forecast. After that, Old Dominion, make it sweet.
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0: More stormy weather on the way later this week. As today we have sunny skies, winds up to 60 kilometers per hour and a high of 22, which we have already surpassed for today. Tonight clear, clouds rolling in, winds up to 20 kilometers per hour, low of 9. Tomorrow mainly cloudy with a 60% chance of showers and risk of a thunderstorm, winds up to 50 kilometers per hour, high of 25. Wednesday cloudy with a 60% chance of showers, high of 20, and then temperatures dipping into the teens to end this week. Currently here in Moose Jaw, we've got a partly cloudy sky. The wind is west-southwest at 39 kilometers an hour, gusting to 57 at times. Temperature is at 23 degrees. In Assiniboia, it's 21, and in Regina, it's 22. Get your current conditions and five-day weather forecast anytime at discovermoosejaw.com or on the Discover Moose Jaw app. I'm Avery LeBlanc. It is 3:23 right now here in Moose Jaw. Keeping the music rolling, it's Old Dominion. Make it sweet on Country 100.

Leave Me Too here on Country 100. I'm Avery LeBlanc. The CFL season kicked off this past weekend, as on Thursday it was the season opener between the Montreal Alouettes and the Hamilton Tiger Cats. That was an overtime thriller. The last season kickoff game was back in 2010 when the Riders took on the Alouettes in that barn burner in Mosaic. That was a real high-scoring game. And then Friday, Winnipeg defeated Calgary 30-28, and then another one-score game between the Edmonton Elks and the Ottawa Red Blacks as that concludes week one. And heading into week two, the Riders finally get on the field as they'll be hosting the BC Lions Saturday night. Kickoff is 5 o'clock. Here's the Rec Laws, Dean Brody, Hometown Heroes. Remember when

0: Tucker Wetmore, 3-2-1. The biggest star is the best country music right here on Country 100. My name's Avery LeBlanc. As 25K payday wrapped up on Friday with a big surprise at Chinook Golf Course in Swift Current. Shaunavon's Kevin Harden was revealed as the grand prize winner, taking home $19,000 in gift cards from businesses across Saskatchewan. Harden says he started to realize something bigger than the guaranteed $1,000 prize might be waiting for him.
1: Well, I seen the balloons and I thought, oh, that might be a little bigger than $1,000. So got the heart pumping a little.
0: Meanwhile, here in Moose Jaw, Miranda Formaggio won $1,000 in gift cards. She said she was caught off guard by the surprise.
2: Super surprised, was not expecting it, knew I was in the running, but didn't really kind of think it was going to happen, so very surprised, very happy.
0: Harden plans to put some of the winnings towards building a new deck, while Formaggio plans to spend her money locally. More details at discovermoosejaw.com, and congratulations to all our winners for 25K payday. On the way, we've got your local weather forecast. After that, it's Megan Maroney, Beautiful Things.
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8: More rain on the way later this week, as tonight we're looking at a few clouds rolling into town. Becoming clear this evening later on with winds up to 60 kilometers per hour, low of 8. Tomorrow, a small chance of showers, risk of a thunderstorm throughout the day. Winds up to 50 kilometers per hour in the morning, high of 21. Showers expected heading into tomorrow night and throughout Wednesday and Wednesday night, as we'll have a high of 18 on Wednesday, and temperatures hanging around the high teens throughout the rest of the week. Currently here in Moose Jaw, we've got a partly cloudy sky. The wind is west-southwest at 39 kilometers an hour, gusting to 55 at times. Temperature is at 23 degrees. In Regina, it's 22, and in Assiniboia, it's 21. Get your current conditions and five-day weather forecast anytime at discovermoosejaw.com or on the Discover Moose Jaw app. It's 3:43 right now here in Moose Jaw. Hopefully, you're having a great start to the new work week. On the way, we've got James Barker Band, Keep It Simple. But first, it's Megan Maroney, Beautiful Things, for your Monday afternoon on Country 100.

wild laid back for some California red. Yeah, I bet you will make out all right. Lose the dress and the heels. Got a t-shirt you can steal, girl. You can

0: James Barker Band, Keep It Simple at 3:49 on the Country 100 Afternoon Show, brought to you by Ashdown's Furniture and Interiors. Avery LeBlanc here with you as the Moose Jaw Warriors organization is being highlighted in a new edition of Her Voice this week, spotlighting Director of Business Operations, Olivia Howe. The Moose Jaw product has grown from local player to front office leader, emphasizing the impact hockey can have beyond the rink.
1: And I just like working in the community with the people, seeing the young kids and how happy they get around the team, and how inspired they can be, and just hope that, you know, that leads to something in the future.
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1: A few clouds and a low of 9 tonight in the DiscoverMooseJaw.com newsroom. I'm JD Houghton. The Moose Jaw Swift Current region recorded one of the highest unemployment rates in Saskatchewan last month. Discover Moose Jaw's Sean Slatt has more.
2: New labor force data from Statistics Canada shows the region's unemployment rate rose to 6.8% in May, up from 4.6% a year ago. That's the second highest rate in the province, behind only Prince Albert and Northern Saskatchewan. The number of people employed in the region fell by 1,200 over the past year, dropping from 52,400 to 51,200. Province-wide, Saskatchewan's unemployment rate was 6.1%, the third lowest in Canada. The data is based on a three-year rolling average, not seasonally adjusted. For Discover Moose Jaw News, I'm Sean Slott.
1: The 25K payday promotion wrapped up Friday morning with a big surprise at the Chinook Golf Course in Swift Current. Sean Event's Kevin Harden was revealed as the grand prize winner, taking home $19,000 in gift cards from businesses across Saskatchewan. Harden says he started to realize something bigger than the guaranteed $1,000 prize might be waiting for him.
3: Well, I seen the balloons and I thought, oh, that might be a little bigger than $1,000, so got the heart pumping a little.
1: Meanwhile, Moose Jaw's Miranda Formaggio won $1,000 in gift cards. She said she was caught off guard.
4: Super surprised. Was not expecting it. Knew I was in the running, but didn't really kind of think it was going to happen, so... very surprised, very happy.
1: Harden plans to put some of his winnings towards building a new deck, while Formaggio plans to spend her money locally. June may be a quieter month for astronomy, but there are still several events worth watching for. One of the first arrives as Venus and Jupiter appear close together in the evening sky. Resident astronomer Abigail Sadowski says the planets will be at their closest early this month.
5: And their closest pairing is around June 8th to 9th. They'll be bright and visible to the naked eye.
1: The planets will be visible low in the western sky shortly after sunset, weather permitting. Visitors to the Western Development Museum will have more scavenger hunts than usual this month. The museum is offering three separate seek and find activities throughout June. Operations manager Carla Rasmussen says one challenge ties directly into Pride Month.
6: There are images of rainbow flags throughout the galleries, and people can stop and try to spot them all and record their answers on one of our sheets in the lobby.
1: The challenge joins two additional activities focused on museum artifacts and anniversary celebrations. And Moose Jaw Families for Change is putting community members behind bars next month, all in the name of fundraising. The organization is hosting a jail and bail fundraiser on July 3rd to help support renovations and supplies for its new building at 301 4th Avenue Southwest. Program coordinator Mariah Horsnell says residents can purchase a warrant and arrange a mock arrest for a friend, family member, coworker, or employer.
7: We decided that it would be really fun to do a jail and bail, and it's a great way to kind of put some of your friends and family, coworkers, employers, any community members behind bars for a good cause.
1: Warrants cost $20 and must be submitted by June 26th. The fundraiser runs July 3rd from 9 a.m. to 4 p.m.
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1: It was a busy weekend for local high school track and field athletes as the Provincial Track and Field Championships took place. Several Moose Jaw athletes came away with some hardware. Additionally, the Holy Trinity Catholic School Division had a successful elementary track and field event last week with several local winners. Find all the information in our story with photos on DiscoverMooseJaw.com. The Moose Jaw Miller Express has the day off today and prepares for their next matchup, which will be tomorrow against the Swift Current 57s at Ross Wells Park. First pitch is scheduled for 7 o'clock. They won 2-3 in Medicine Hat over the weekend to improve to 4-4 on the season. In local baseball, the Moose Jaw 18U AAA Canucks are on the road in Regina tonight to take on the Athletics. They're coming off a weekend sweep of the Parkland Expos. In case you missed it, in Prairie Gold Lacrosse League action over the weekend, the Moose Jaw Junior Mustangs split the weekend with the Winnipeg Blizzard. They lost 9-8 on Friday before pulling off a 12-9 victory on Saturday. In senior action, the Moose Jaw Mafia shut out Prince Albert 10-0 yesterday at the Kinsmen. The Stanley Cup Finals continues tomorrow night in Vegas with the Golden Knights leading Carolina 2-0. and the Blue Jays welcome the Philadelphia Phillies for a three-game series starting tonight. We want your local sports scores and stories. 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
8: Tonight, clear, increasing cloudiness overnight. Southwest wind between 40 and 60 kilometers an hour, easing this evening, low of 10. Tomorrow, mainly cloudy, scattered showers with a risk of a thunderstorm in the afternoon, temperature high of 23. Wednesday, scattered showers, high of 19. Thursday, sunny, high of 19. And Friday, sunny, high of 21. Find the full forecast at discovermoosejaw.com and stream the radio anywhere and anytime from the Discover Moose Jaw app.
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0: 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Country 100.

0: Chris Buck Band, 1-2-Step on the Ash Downs Furniture and Interiors Afternoon Show. Avery LeBlanc joining you here in this 4 o'clock hour as the Moose Jaw Winmar AAA Warriors got their alumni golf tournament coming up in August. More on that in 6 minutes. First, it's Randy Houser, How Country Feels.
1: You were raised on an asphalt farm. Ain't never heard.

0: She's held on to the top spot for some time on the Country 100 Top 5 at 5, brought to you by Moose Jaw Truck Shop. Stick around after the 5 o'clock news, sports, and weather to find out if she still holds the crown heading into this week, as the Moose Jaw Winmar AAA Warriors have got their alumni golf tournament coming up here in August on the 7th at Lynbrook Golf Club. The fundraiser features a four-man scramble with alumni players joining each team, helping support team costs for the upcoming season, says General Manager J.D. Houghton.
1: And we're really excited because, yes, it does help us with our overall, you know, costs that we endure throughout the year for, you know, equipment, transportation, meals, all the things, hotels when we're on the road.
0: Registration is now open through the Warriors social media pages with a shotgun start set for 12:30 in the afternoon.
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17: Tonight, clear, increasing cloudiness overnight. Southwest wind easing this evening. Low of 10. Tomorrow, mainly cloudy, scattered showers with a risk of a thunderstorm in the afternoon. High of 23. And Wednesday, scattered showers. High of 19. Find the full forecast at discovermoosejaw.com and stream the radio anywhere and anytime from the Discover Moose Jaw app.
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Dallas Smith side effects here on Country 100. I'm Avery LeBlanc. This past weekend, I managed to make my way up north to go home to visit some family. And up there, the mosquitoes are absolutely awful. Made me appreciate the mosquito situation we have here in Moose Jaw, which, from what I've noticed, they aren't that bad. Be sure to appreciate that here throughout the summer months. Here's Tyler Joe Miller, Under the Influence.

0: Bailey Zimmerman, Luke Combs, backup plan on Country 100. The biggest stars, the best country music. As families in Moose Jaw are invited to kick off summer as the Shriners Children's Festival returns this Saturday. Hosted in Waccamaw Valley, it runs from 10 a.m. to 2 p.m. The event features a full day of entertainment for kids, says Garth Hordenchuk with the Moose Jaw Shrine Club.
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0: 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After that, it's Jordan Davis. 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
1: Welcome back, Judd, to today's forecast. 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
6: Tonight is clear, increasing cloudiness overnight, low of 10. Tomorrow, mainly cloudy, scattered showers with a risk of a thunderstorm in the afternoon, temperature high of 23. And Wednesday, scattered showers, high of 19. Find the full forecast at discovermoosejaw.com and stream the radio anywhere and anytime from the Discover Moose Jaw app.
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0: Jess Moskaluk, Heartbreaker on Country 100. Avery LeBlanc joining you here for the Ashdowns Furniture and Interiors afternoon show as we are quickly approaching your time to head home for this Monday. And with that, you'll probably be sitting on the couch to enjoy some playoff hockey tonight.
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0: Well, the Canadian Tire Golden Knights pulled out a 5-4 win in double overtime over the Bobby's Place Hurricanes in Game 3 on Saturday in one of the wildest games we've seen in this final so far. The Golden Knights jumped out early, watched it all get erased late in the third period, and then found a way to finish it off in extra time. That win gives the Golden Knights a 2-1 series lead going into tonight for Game 4, which has puck drops slated for 6 o'clock, with Vegas looking to grab full control while Carolina is trying to bounce back and even things up. Stay up to date with the Discover Moose Jaw Cup at discovermoosejaw.com as it continues. On the way, at the top of the hour, we've got your 5 o'clock news, sports, and weather. After that, it's the Top 5 at 5 with Moose Jaw Truck Shop.
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4: With cattle heading to pasture, managing flies can make a big difference. Livestock and feed extension specialist Alexis DeCorby says rising temperatures mean rising pest pressure, something producers can't afford to ignore. She notes whether it's black flies or horn flies, each can impact herd health and productivity.
5: Research shows that just 200 horn flies per animal can significantly reduce weight gain, with calves losing up to 27 pounds and yearlings up to 18% of body weight. Other flies, like face flies, horse flies, and deer flies, can spread diseases.
4: DeCorby says face flies increase the risk of pink eye, while horse and deer flies can transmit anaplasmosis, all of which impact animal health and performance.
5: So, what can you do? Start with sanitation. Remove leftover feed and bedding before temperatures rise. Use physical traps to monitor populations and consider chemical tools like ear tags, feed additives, and oilers while rotating insecticides each year to prevent resistance.
4: For Golden West, I'm Glendalee Allen Vossler.
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1: A few clouds and a low of 9 tonight in the DiscoverMooseJaw.com newsroom. I'm J.D. Houghton. A trip to the golf course in Swift Current paid off in a big way for Shaunavon's Kevin Harden on Friday morning. The 25K payday finalist was surprised at the Chinook Golf Course and revealed as the winner of $19,000 in gift cards. Harden says the prize will help with family expenses and a few projects around the house.
2: Quite a relief. 4 kids at home, so get some groceries paid, get some projects done.
1: The promotion also produced a $1,000 winner in Moose Jaw. Miranda Formaggio earned the final qualifying spot Friday morning and said she was caught off guard.
3: Super surprised, was not expecting it, knew I was in the running, but didn't really kind of think it was going to happen, so very surprised, very happy.
1: The 25K payday promotion featured 36 Saskatchewan businesses, including 6 in Moose Jaw. A new fundraiser is giving Moose Jaw residents the chance to have someone they know arrested for a good cause. Moose Jaw Families for Change is organizing a jail and bail fundraiser next month as it prepares to move into its new building. Program coordinator Mariah Horsnell says the goal is to raise money while also letting the community know about the organization's new home.
4: We just wanted to make a fun way to spread the news about our new location and just kind of get the community involved with our fundraising.
1: Participants can submit a warrant for $20 and arrange a mock arrest. Once arrested, the individual will need to raise bail money to secure their release. The deadline for warrants is June 26th. Stargazers will have a chance to spot one of the solar system's most elusive planets this month. Mercury reaches its greatest eastern elongation on June 15th, making it easier to see than usual. Astronomer Abigail Sadowski says opportunities like this don't come along every day.
5: Mercury is a rather hard planet to view just because it hangs out so close to the sun all the time. This would be a good chance to do so.
1: Mercury will be visible in the western sky after sunset before setting later in the evening. The Moose Jaw Swift Current region recorded one of the highest unemployment rates in Saskatchewan last month. Discover Moose Jaw's Sean Slatt has more.
6: New labor force data from Statistics Canada shows the region's unemployment rate rose to 6.8% in May, up from 4.6% a year ago. That's the second highest rate in the province, behind only Prince Albert and Northern Saskatchewan. The number of people employed in the region fell by 1,200 over the past year, dropping from 52,400 to 51,200. Province-wide, Saskatchewan's unemployment rate was 6.1%, the third lowest in Canada. The data is based on a 3-year rolling average, not seasonally adjusted. For Discover Moose Jaw News, I'm Sean Slott.
1: And the Western Development Museum is encouraging visitors to take a closer look at its exhibits this month. 3 different seek and find activities are available throughout June. Operations manager Carla Rasmussen says one challenge highlights artifacts that have been at the museum since opening day.
7: So you're going to find artifacts marked by pictures. So we're kind of calling it the original 76 challenge. Kind of a fun way to look at the museum and see what has been in place the longest.
1: The activities are included with admission and run throughout the month.
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1: It was a busy weekend for local high school track and field athletes as the Provincial Track and Field Championships took place. Several Moose Jaw athletes came away with some hardware. Additionally, the Holy Trinity Catholic School Division had a successful elementary track and field event last week with several local winners. Find all the information in our story with photos on discovermoosejaw.com. The Moose Jaw Miller Express has the day off today and prepares for their next matchup, which will be tomorrow against the Swift Current 57s at Ross Wells Park. First pitch is scheduled for 7 o'clock. They won 2-3 in Medicine Hat over the weekend to improve to 4-4 on the season. In local baseball, the Moose Jaw 18U AAA Canucks are on the road in Regina tonight to take on the Athletics. They're coming off a weekend sweep of the Parkland Expos. In case you missed it, in Prairie Gold Lacrosse League action over the weekend, the Moose Jaw Junior Mustangs split the weekend with the Winnipeg Blizzard. They lost 9-8 on Friday before pulling off a 12-9 victory on Saturday. In senior action, the Moose Jaw Mafia shut out Prince Albert 10-0 yesterday at the Kinsmen. The Stanley Cup Finals continues tomorrow night in Vegas with the Golden Knights leading Carolina 2-0. And the Blue Jays welcome the Philadelphia Phillies for a 3-game series starting tonight. We want your local sports scores and stories. 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
8: Tonight, clear. Increasing cloudiness overnight. Southwest wind between 40 and 60 kilometers an hour. Easing this evening. Low of 10. Tomorrow, mainly cloudy. Scattered showers with a risk of a thunderstorm in the afternoon. Temperature high of 23. Wednesday, scattered showers. High of 19. Thursday, sunny. High of 19. And Friday, sunny, high of 21. Find the full forecast at discovermoosejaw.com and stream the radio anywhere and anytime from the Discover Moose Jaw app.
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8: 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And the Canadian dollar is trading at 71.6 cents U.S.
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2: 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Ella Langley, Be Hurt, to start off this week.

0: Ella Langley, Be Her at number one of the Country 100 Top 5 at 5. Number two was Cody Johnson, The Fall. Number three, Riley Green, Change My Mind. And a couple of new ones entering the Top 5 at 5. Number four was Megan Maroney, 6 months later. And number five, Kane Brown and Woman. 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
14: Tonight, clear, increasing cloudiness overnight, southwest wind easing this evening, low of 10. Tomorrow, mainly cloudy, scattered showers with a risk of a thunderstorm in the afternoon, high of 23. And Wednesday, scattered showers, high of 19. 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

That's Never Not Care here on Country 100's Afternoon Show, brought to you by Ashdown's Furniture and Interiors. I'm Avery LeBlanc. Well, you can fire up Father's Day with Meet My Dad. 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And everyone's entered in to win a grand prize, including a $200 package from Hub Meats and $30 to Bugsy's Irish Pub. 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This is Dean Brody, a man without a woman.

0: That is Shaboozy and a Jelly Roll, Amen, on Country 100. The biggest stars, the best country music. Avery LeBlanc here with you as Inclusion Moose Jaw's teeing up a day of golf for a great cause coming up later this week. The third annual Golf for a Purpose tournament is taking place on Friday at the Ridge Golf Course with a 1 p.m. start, and it's all about bringing the community together to support inclusive programs for children and youth right here in Moose Jaw. Kim Churko, a board member with Inclusion Moose Jaw, tells us more.
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5: Tonight is clear, increasing cloudiness overnight, low of 10. Tomorrow, mainly cloudy, scattered showers with a risk of a thunderstorm in the afternoon, temperature high of 23. And Wednesday, scattered showers, high of 19. Find the full forecast at DiscoverMooseJaw.com and stream the radio anywhere and anytime from the Discover Moose Jaw app.
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0: Tim Hicks going somewhere on Country 100, as that'll do it for the Ashdowns Furniture and Interiors afternoon show on this Monday. Thanks for tuning in with me, Avery LeBlanc. As tonight we're looking at a low of 10 degrees, winds getting up to 60 kilometers per hour, then dying down overnight as clouds will be rolling in as well, where we could see some rain showers heading into tomorrow, along with some thunderstorms and more rain on the way for Wednesday. You can always check out the latest weather forecast at discovermoosejaw.com. 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
1: A few clouds and a low of 9 tonight. In the DiscoverMooseJaw.com newsroom, I'm JD Houghton. The Moose Jaw Swift Current region recorded one of the highest unemployment rates in Saskatchewan last month. Discover Moose Jaw's Sean Slatt has more.
2: New labor force data from Statistics Canada shows the region's unemployment rate rose to 6.8% in May, up from 4.6% a year ago. That's the second highest rate in the province, behind only Prince Albert and Northern Saskatchewan. The number of people employed in the region fell by 1,200 over the past year, dropping from 52,400 to 51,200. Province-wide, Saskatchewan's unemployment rate was 6.1%, the third lowest in Canada. The data is